Monday, Monday. Can't trust that day, can ya? So let's see what I can do to fix that. Hello everybody, this is Herbie Allen, inviting you to join me every Monday at 4 p.m. UK time, 11 a.m. US Eastern for Monday Madness. This will be 2 hours of primarily upbeat feel-good music to help brighten your Monday, whether it's in the afternoon in the UK and you're having your tea, or it's the morning here in the US and you're about to have your morning coffee. We're gonna have plenty of feel-good music to help it go down that much better. Every once in a while, I will also have the occasional theme as well, so you never know what you'll find on the show. Your requests are also an important part of the show, as I need to know what to play to help brighten up your Monday. So that's Monday Madness with me, Herbie Allen, every Monday right here at 4 p.m. UK time, 11 a.m. US Eastern, only on The Phoenix Radio, playing the best mix.

Did you know there's a happening every Wednesday on Phoenix Radio? You can join Grandma Rachel each week for 2 hours of music from the 1960s. In the second hour, there's a count-up of top songs, one from each year from 1960 to 1969. Grandma Rachel usually picks the songs, but if you like, you can get in touch a few days before the show and let her know which songs to inflict on, I mean share with, everyone else. Rachel loves requests during the show as well. So put some flowers in your hair, send in some chatter bits if you feel like it, and join Rachel for a happening every Wednesday at 8 p.m. UK time, 3 p.m. Eastern, only on Phoenix Radio.

last thing I remember, Doc, I started to swerve, and then I saw the Jag slide into the curve. I know I'll never forget that horrible sight. I guess I found out for myself that everyone was right.

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Monday to Friday, 7 a.m. to 10 a.m. in the UK. Very early in the morning if you're on the East Coast of America. 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

In the immortal words of Cole Porter, anything goes. And that's certainly the case every Friday at 4 p.m. when I'll bring you 2 hours of whatever takes our fancy. There might be a bit of Frank Sinatra. And now the Deep Purple. Or how about a bit of Burl Ives? A little bit of tear let me down. If you enjoy a wide variety of music and the odd quiz, join me, Richard Bartholomew, every Friday at 4 p.m. in the UK. That's 11 a.m. on the US East Coast, when anything goes on Phoenix Radio.

My hair is a fright. I'm hairy high and low.

This ain't no disco. We do that on a Saturday night. It ain't no country club either. This is the Tuesday Music Club. The Tuesday Music Club is a place where you can relax and talk to friends about music or whatever's on your mind and request almost anything you like from our jukebox. We'll also have a featured album and lots of other features to keep you entertained, including the Missing Words competition, the same old song and the twisted lyric. So why not join me, Adrian Picton, on Phoenix Radio 4 till 7 UK time, that's 11 till 2 US Eastern, for the Tuesday Music Club.

yellow mat, who carried on his shoulder a Siamese cat. Ain't it hard when you discover that?

Do you enjoy the classic sounds of Motown? If so, then I invite you to join me, Herbie Allen, every Sunday right here on The Phoenix at 2 p.m. UK time, 9 a.m. Eastern, for The Motown Show. I'm going to feature all the great classics from artists like Martha Reeves and the Vandellas, The Temptations, The Four Tops, Marvin Gaye, The Jackson 5, The Commodores, DeBarge, Boyz II Men, and a whole lot more. From the well-known artists to the lesser-known and everyone in between, if it's the Motown label, I've got you covered. Along the way, I will also present a lot of information about the different artists themselves, as well as the Motown record label. This show is pre-recorded, but your requests are still welcome and will help drive the direction of the show. 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

and I don't know where to scratch. 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I know you can do it. 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

This ain't no disco. We do that on a Saturday night. It ain't no country club either. This is the Tuesday Music Club. The Tuesday Music Club is a place where you can relax and talk to friends about music or whatever's on your mind and request almost anything you like from our jukebox. 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

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So that's Disco Decades with me, Adrian Picton, Saturdays 8 to 11 p.m. UK time, that's 3 till 6 US Eastern on Phoenix Radio.

0: Hey Anna, I've got a quick question for you. What's the best thing to do to relax after a long, hard day? Have you got any ideas?
1: I do. It's to chill out on the sofa with Rob and Anna. You can do just that for 2 hours. 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That's 3 to 5 US Eastern. 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
0: That's Chill Out on the Sofa with Rob and Anna from 8 to 10 UK time. That's 3 to 5 US Eastern. 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
1: In the immortal words of Cole Porter, anything goes. And that's certainly the case every Friday at 4 p.m. when I'll bring you 2 hours of whatever takes our fancy. There might be a bit of Frank Sinatra. And now the Deep Purple. Or how about a bit of Burl Ives?
2: A little bit of tear let me down.
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As well as a show theme and other recurring features like the comparison cover and Beat the Record, you'll hear some great golden oldies from the likes of the Beatles, the Beach Boys, Len Barry, and many more. 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Don't be late.

I'm Harry Mason, here to give you an invitation to come and join me every Friday night at 8 UK, 3 US Eastern, when I will open up the Chicken Shack to bring you some great music from the 1960s, 1950s, and in the last half hour, going back to the 1940s. We'll have a featured artist each week, and also Glenn Miller will be here in the second hour. So why don't you come and join me for some wonderful nostalgia every Friday night, right here on Phoenix Radio.

0: morning. For breakfast this morning, you have a full course of fun, laughter, madness, sexiness, music, and even more fun.
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0: The Prime Minister is to meet with Wes Streeting this morning, a key rival, as questions over Keir Starmer's leadership intensifies. More than 90 Labour MPs have called on the PM to step down, but around 100 are backing him. Jovan Owusu-Nepal is a political commentator and former Labour candidate. He says Keir needs to be careful.
1: There's an opportunity to really address the cost of living crisis, to ensure that young people have a future, that the country can be more prosperous and productive and wealthier. That is the prize. But there are people like Farage who could scupper that by the next election.
0: Meanwhile, it's the state opening of Parliament today, where the King's Speech will mark the government's priorities for the next parliamentary session. It's expected to cover immigration, SEND provisions and green energy. Elsewhere, 10 people thought to have left the hantavirus-hit cruise ship in the South Atlantic island St Helena are to come to the UK to isolate. The group are residents of UK overseas territories, and they'll be cared for over here as a precautionary measure. Meanwhile, the 20 isolating at Arrow Park Hospital are preparing to go back home. Nearly two-thirds of people say they'd back a smoke-free pub garden. That's according to a new survey by Charity Action on Smoking and Health, who added it's the next step to support a smoke-free generation. Former England and Manchester United defender Gary Neville says the heat could be an obstacle for England's chances in the World Cup. It's now less than a month until England head to the tournament, which is being held in the US, Canada and Mexico. Neville says he is confident the squad can go far.
2: I'm a little bit worried about the heat. I'm a little bit worried about some of the players' form. But what I would say is these lads have sort of never let us down in getting to semi-finals and finals in the last few years. And they've done really well. So I'm hopeful they can get there again and get over the line. But I think the heat makes it tough for us to win it.
0: And the Princess of Wales is to receive the Italian city of Reggio Emilia's highest honour for her work promoting early years development. So she makes her first major overseas royal visit since having cancer treatment. From Radio News Hub, I'm Frankie Hairsign.
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0: Weather. A mixture of sunshine and showers, sometimes heavy in places with a risk of hail and thunder, especially in the east. Some longer spells of rain in the north as well, with a high of 15 degrees Celsius.
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A very good morning and welcome along to Cara in the Morning. Just like starting over, John Lennon starts us off today. And Terry has sent a telegram message. He says, I hope to be woken up in style this morning. I think you might need to retune your radio, lovely. I do. I can do a lot of things, but style? I think that's a bit beyond me.

Carol, be a Sega and you're moving out today. Too cheerful for this time in the morning, possibly. Good morning to Coral. She sent a text to the studio number. You can do it too. The number can be found on the website, www.phoenixradio1208.com. You can send an email to Cara, K-A-R-A, at phoenixradio1208.com, or you can get hold of me via the Phoenix Radio 1208 Telegram group. Now, if you didn't know or don't remember or have heard about it but can't quite remember what it's called, which is probably the same thing as not remembering anyway, there is an accessible app called Agram, A-G-R-A-M. It might be coming up for £5 to buy it, but it will enable you, if you want to use Telegram without any problems at all. The biggest problem you're going to have is getting your Telegram code. So don't uninstall any Telegram apps till you've got it. Put your code in and off you go. It really is that simple. Coming up, I have got the last minute snuggle. I've got birthdays, what's on TV, what the papers say. 5 after 9, triple treat, bounce out of bed, and more. Here's Starbucks.

Starbuck and Moonlight Feels Right. Got Natalie Ombruglier on the way, and let me tell you that it's 17 minutes past 7.

0: Natalie Ombrulier and Torn. Thank you, Carol and Alex, Shannon, for your email. Hope this Wednesday is treating you kindly and Birmingham isn't too bad this morning. Coming up, REO Speedwagon and Foreigner.
1: No one has more fun on the radio than Cara in the

0: The Prime Minister is to meet with Wes Streeting this morning, a key rival, as questions over Keir Starmer's leadership intensify. Jovan Owusu-Naipaul is a political commentator and former Labour candidate. He says Sir Keir needs to be careful.
1: There's an opportunity to really address the cost of living crisis, to ensure that young people have a future, that the country can be more prosperous and productive and wealthier. That is the prize. But there are people like Farage who could scupper that by the next election.
0: Meanwhile, it's the state opening of Parliament today, where the King's Speech will mark the government's priorities for the next parliamentary session. Elsewhere, nearly two-thirds of people say they'd back a smoke-free pub garden. That's according to a new survey by Charity Action on Smoking and Health, who added it's the next step to support a smoke-free generation. And the Princess of Wales is to receive the Italian city of Reggio Emilia's highest honour for her work promoting early years development, as she makes her first major overseas royal visit since having cancer treatment. From Radio News Hub, I'm Frankie Hersine.
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3: 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Former police officer Steve Hartman has more.
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0: Weather. A mixture of sunshine and showers, sometimes heavy in places with a risk of hail and thunder, especially in the east. Some longer spells of rain in the north as well, with a high of 15 degrees Celsius.

0: Rob Clark here with a reminder to join me on the Phoenix Radio for the 80s Hit Machine from 4 p.m. UK time, that's 11 US Eastern. 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

Oh, we've lost audio. Where's it gone? It's not very good, is it? Okay, try this, see if it'll work. There we are. Men without hats. Safety dance. 7:33.

Good morning to Eddie. Lovely to have your message. Again, it's a voice message, so I'm not going to have time to hear it at the moment. Maybe I can later in the show. Thank you, though, for writing in. Here are the Spinners, working my way back to you. TV after this.

7:30, EastEnders, BBC One. And For the Love of Dogs with Alison Hammond on ITV One, 8 o'clock. Race Across the World on BBC One. The Elon Musk Show on BBC Two. Emmerdale on ITV One. And Warship, Life in the Royal Navy. That's on 5. 8:30, Coronation Street, ITV One. And Amanda Land, BBC One at 9. Surgeons at the Edge of Life, BBC Two. And a Taste of Murder, ITV One.

Status quo, pictures of matchstalked men and Herman's Hermits. There's a kind of hush. I have Jimmy Cliff and Johnny Nash coming up for you, and it's 11 minutes.

Jimmy Cliff, Wonderful World, and Johnny Nash, Tears on My Pillow, the Bounce Out of Bed song is on the way very soon. Coming up though, the Triple Treats and the Papers, birthdays as well in the next hour of the show. We've got the news from 8 and then 5 after 9 today. And I'm not sure quite what I'm going to do with that yet. Could be cities, could be body parts, could be something else entirely. But we'll work it out as the morning goes on. If you've just joined, thank you for listening. You're listening to Cara in the Morning on Phoenix Radio. Let's do it then. Let's have a bounce out of bed, shall we?

0: Questions over the Prime Minister's leadership are intensifying, with Wes Streeting due to meet Sir Keir Starmer this morning. The Health Secretary is seen as a key rival to Sir Keir's premiership, while over 90 MPs have called on the PM to step down, but he said he's not leaving. Jovan Owusu-Naipaul is a political commentator and former Labour candidate. He says change could be necessary.
1: As anybody would know who leads a team, you're as good as your team, and if your team don't have the confidence in you, you have to step back and reflect and say, well, actually, am I doing something wrong here? And as the numbers continue to go up, I think there's some space for some self-reflection.
0: 10 Britons from South Atlantic Islands linked to the cruise ship hit by a hantavirus outbreak are to return to the UK in case they get sick. The group, thought to be residents of the UK's overseas territories, will complete their self-isolation here after leaving the ship in St Helena. Donald Trump is travelling to Beijing for a high-stakes summit with his Chinese counterpart Xi Jinping, where he says Iran will be on the agenda. China are the biggest buyers of sanctioned Iranian oil. The US president will aim to get China to leverage Tehran into reopening the Strait of Hormuz. More than a quarter of those taking a daily pill of the weight loss drug Wegovy report losing over 10% of body weight over 4 months. The pill is not yet available in the UK, but was approved in the US in December. Those on the drug went on to shed more than a fifth of their body weight by the end of the trial. And with just under a month to go until the World Cup, Gary Neville says he's confident England will go far. The former England and Manchester United defender says it's crucial the team are in good form.
2: Saka coming back in the last week gives me a little bit more confidence, but the next 3 weeks are really important, because one thing you can't do going into a tournament is just flick a switch and turn your form on and off. You have to feel that sort of form going into the end of a season.
0: The 2026 World Cup will take place across the US, Canada and Mexico from the 11th of June, with England's first match against Croatia on the 17th. For On Radio News Hub, I'm Frankie Hersine.
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0: A mixture of sunshine and showers, sometimes heavy in places with a risk of hail and thunder, especially in the east. Some longer spells of rain in the north as well, with a high of 15 degrees Celsius.
5: Wake up and turn her on. 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

If you love Louis Armstrong or are enamoured by Ella Fitzgerald, join us on Wednesdays for All That Jazz with either Richard Bartholomew or Harry Mason. 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

Queen of Hearts, Juice Newton, the Casey and the Sunshine Band with the Queen of Clubs, and Deacon Blue, Queen of the New Year. They come up again, actually, because it's one of their band members' birthdays today. Jalen and Gonda, and what a difference she made on the way. Good morning, Carol. Lovely to have you here.

I like his music, Jalen Ngonda, and it's J-A-L-E-N and then N-G-O-N-D-A. What a difference she made. Girls Aloud, the loving kind, takes us to

0: Time to take a look at what's in the papers with Cara.
1: Daily Express. For the good of your country, go now. The Daily Telegraph. Streeting to confront Starmer. And the final one today, The Eye. Put up or shut up. Starmer tells his cabinet rebels.

0: to the moon.
1: Jonathan King, everyone's gone to the moon. Today, apparently, it's World Cocktail Day, International Hummus Day, National Receptionists Day in the UK. Were you ever a receptionist? And if you were, what was the strangest or funniest thing that happened to you while you were at work? Got today's birthdays on the way. We're looking at people such as Joe Brown, Magic Dick, the American harmonica player with the Jails Band. Magic Dick, what a great name that is. Tina Turner on the way, and what's love got to do with it? Heading towards the news, of course, and the birthdays as well.

0: Tina Turner, what's love got to do with it? I don't know whether I said good morning to Carol on air or not. I know I wrote to her, didn't I, Carol? But good morning to you if you're still around. You may be heading off to work now. I don't know what time you normally leave for work. But thank you for tuning in. It's lovely to have you here. And if you're tuned in and haven't told... Try that one again, shall we? If you're tuned in and you haven't told me you are, thank you very much. It's lovely to have you here. Nope. The 80s Hit Machine today. It's being presented by Adrian. Because Rob is travelling back to Rock Ferry today. Leaving Kaz in Birmingham and mooching back home. And tomorrow that means... Rob is producing, presenting, I can't speak now either, Afternoon Delight, and Kaz is looking after Chill Out on the Sofa.
1: Questions over the Prime Minister's leadership are intensifying, with Wes Streeting due to meet Keir Starmer this morning ahead of the King's speech later on. The Health Secretary is seen as a key rival to Keir's premiership. Jovan Owusu-Napol is a political commentator and former Labour candidate. He says change could be necessary.
2: Anybody would know who leads a team. You're as good as your team, and if your team don't have the confidence in you, you have to step back and reflect and say, well, actually, am I doing something wrong here? And as the numbers continue to go up, I think there's some space for some self-reflection.
1: 10 Britons from South Atlantic Islands linked to the cruise ship hit by hantavirus are to return to the UK in case they get sick. The group are thought to have left the ship in St. Helena. Donald Trump is travelling to Beijing for a high-stakes summit with his Chinese counterpart Xi Jinping, where he says Iran will be on the agenda. And more than a quarter of those taking a daily pill version of weight loss drug Wegovy report losing over 10% of their body weight over just 4 months. From Radio News Hub, I'm Frankie Hairsine.
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1: A mixture of sunshine and showers, sometimes heavy in places with a risk of hail and thunder, especially in the east. Some longer spells of rain in the north as well, with a high of 15 degrees Celsius.

0: Here at the Phoenix Radio, we love delighting you. And that's the reason why, between 1 and 4 p.m., Monday through Thursday, we invite you to join us and share some afternoon delight. A lot of the time, the show will be presented by me, Terry Clasper, but to add to the delight, it will sometimes be presented by another presenter. In the show, we'll take you back in time with our 3 o'clock thrill, music and memories from a year gone by. The show will start with some number ones, and halfway through, the chance to relax and enjoy 3 very gentle songs. Spread some delight across your afternoons, Monday through Thursday, 1 to 4 p.m. in the UK, 8 to 11 a.m. Eastern. 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
2: Taking a look this morning at which actors, authors, musicians and celebrities generally are celebrating their birthday. Singer and actor Joe Brown is 85 today. Happy birthday to him.

Magic Dick celebrates his birthday today. He was the harmonica player with the Jay Jails band who had a hit with Centerfold. He's 81.

Centrefold, the Jay Jails Band, and Stevie Wonder celebrates his birthday today. He's 76, and who else could we give our birthday double play to but him?

Lovely, the album version, and before that, A Place in the Sun. The actress Zoe Wanamaker celebrates her birthday today. So does TV presenter Richard Madeley. Also celebrating is Johnny Logan, the Irish singer and songwriter, the most successful artist in Eurovision history with 3 wins. 2 as a singer and 1 as a writer. He won with What's Another Year and Hold Me Now. Also, 75, Paul Thompson, British drummer with Roxy Music. And 62 today, Lorraine McIntosh. Told you they'd come up again. She's the singer with Deacon Blue, who had a 1988 UK number 8 with Real Gone Kid. 60 today, Darius Rucker, the American lead singer with Hootie and the Blowfish. He's also got a very good solo career now.

That was Goldfrapp and Fly Away, because Alison Goldfrapp, the English singer songwriter with the duo Goldfrapp, celebrates her birthday today. She is 60, while Michael Madden, the American former bass player with Maroon 5, celebrates also. He is just 47 years old. Time is currently 3 minutes to 9. We are heading towards our 5 after 9 today, and it's all about parts of the body.

0: The Prime Minister is meeting with Wes Streeting this morning, a key rival as questions intensify over Sir Keir Starmer's leadership. This morning, unions affiliated with the Labour Party say it's clear the PM will not lead them into the next general election, as more than 90 MPs in his own party call for him to go. Jovan Wusinapol is a political commentator and former Labour candidate.
1: The Labour Party, they should be making their case to the party, to the country, as to what their leadership would look like. And I just want to make sure that that kind of debate and discussion is as broad as possible, so we can challenge the rise of the right wing, the rise of the populist left wing, and we can kind of unite behind a collective vision and the country knows actually what is going on.
0: Well, despite all the turmoil in Number 10, the King's Speech will take place later today, with the government aiming to restore hope. It's expected it will cover policies on immigration, green energy and SEND provisions, laying out the government's legislative priorities for the next parliamentary session. 10 people thought to have left the Hantavirus-hit cruise ship in the South Atlantic island St Helena are to come to the UK to isolate. The group are residents of UK overseas territories and they'll be cared for over here as a precautionary measure. Meanwhile, the 20 isolating at Arrow Park Hospital are preparing to go back home. Two-thirds of people are backing a ban on smoking in pub gardens. That's according to a new survey by charity Action on Smoking and Health, who say it's a common-sense step towards creating a smoke-free generation. And former England and Manchester United defender Gary Neville says the heat could be an obstacle for England's chances in the World Cup. Neville says he's confident the squad can go far, though.
2: I'm a little bit worried about the heat. I'm a little bit worried about some of the players' form. But what I would say is these lads have sort of never let us down in getting to semi-finals and finals in the last few years. And they've done really well. So I'm hopeful they can get there again and get over the line. But I think the heat makes it tough for us to win it.
0: It's now less than a month until England head to the tournament, which is being held in the US, Canada and Mexico. From Radio News Hub, I'm Frankie Hersein.
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0: Weather. A mixture of sunshine and showers, sometimes heavy in places with a risk of hail and thunder, especially in the east. Some longer spells of rain in the north as well, with a high of 15 degrees Celsius.

0: Did you know there's a happening every Wednesday on Phoenix Radio? You can join Grandma Rachel each week for 2 hours of music from the 1960s. In the second hour, there's a count-up of top songs, one from each year from 1960 to 1969. Grandma Rachel usually picks the songs, but if you like, you can get in touch a few days before the show and let her know which songs to inflict on, I mean share with, everyone else. Rachel loves requests during the show as well. So put some flowers in your hair, send in some chatter bits if you feel like it, and join Rachel for a happening every Wednesday at 8 p.m. UK time, 3 p.m. Eastern, only on Phoenix Radio.
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3: 1 in 7 of us avoid the beach because we are self-conscious. A survey of 15,000 Britons found body insecurity is common, with 82% feeling self-conscious. And 1 in 7 of us avoiding the beach because of it. 17% feel anxious about wearing swimwear, and many, especially those worried about weight, have hidden their bodies for years. The issue is strongest amongst younger people, when isn't it? With 24% of Gen Z, or Z if you like, they're always on the news, aren't they? Avoiding the beach, often due to embarrassment about weight. 37% believe society still promotes an ideal body, contributing to stigma. Body concerns, for example, weight, teeth and appearance, affect daily lives of 68%, influencing clothing choices and social or professional interactions. So today, whether they're fat, whether they're thin, whether you like them or whether you don't, it's all about the body

That was ZZ Top and Legs. Coming up, I have got The Cutting Crew and Just Died in Your Arms. And then The Requests Are Yours.

We're talking then about the people who are avoiding the beach because they are very self-conscious about their body. And we're talking body parts, like this one by Tears for Fears, suggested by Claire and Terry.

Head over heels, tears for fears. Good morning, Tom. How you doing? Thank you for your choices. I'll get those both on for you in just a bit. Here, though, for Kaz and for the Robrador, Dionne Warwick, Heartbreaker.

We're talking then about Body Parts, Dionne Warwick, Heartbreaker, for Kaz and Rob, and for Claire, Over My Shoulder by Mike and the Mechanics.

before Claire Mike and the Mechanics, Over My Shoulder, fast approaching 9:30, in fact 29 minutes past. Coming up today on Phoenix Radio, we have Sue with Sue's Selection and Terry with Afternoon Delight. It's Adrian looking after the 80s hit machine, followed by All That Jazz and of course The Happening. This for Tom Walker, Tribe Friday, and a song simply called Swimsuit.

Claire was just saying that we have quite the Phoenix menagerie. She's tweeting frog on Twitter. And so we have a bear. We have a Labrador, who is a cross between a Rob and a Labrador. We have a Highland, who is, well, Kaz, because she's a Highland Coo. We have an owl, Kathy, because she stays up all night. A duck and a chicken. And various other animals that, well, I just can't think of at the moment. Justine, you've asked for this stunning Bon Jovi track.

That was Bon Jovi and In These Arms. The animal discussion is still going on, and I am, and I quote, the sheepdog that keeps them all together, because I'm on the radio right now, and then when everything goes a bit haywire on email or WhatsApp, I have to bring them into line, you know, so I get a bit snappy and woof at them and tell them off sometimes. But don't worry, my bark is way, way worse than my bites. The Electric Light Orchestra, I can't even say it, for Coral and for Elvine. This is Another Heart Breaks. Claire, I think you might like this one. Something tells me you might. Requests for Paul David and Patsy Graham on the way.

That would make a really good tour with Vienna, wouldn't it? Ultravox. I was going to say OMD then, but I knew it wasn't. But yes, it would. It'd make a really good tour with Vienna. Claire has not heard that on the radio until now. That's Yellow, Another Heart Breaks. And for Patsy, it's Cliff Richard. When the girl in your arms is the girl in your heart.

That was the Cowsills and a song called, well, unsurprisingly, Hair. Coming up, I've lost it. I know I have. I haven't really. Right, sorry. Coming up, First Class for Tom with Beach Baby and Lindsay DePaul and Mike Moran, Rock Bottom for Terry. That's the last couple of songs I have to play for you today. Thank you very much for having me on. Always a pleasure. Never a chore. All right, that's pushing it a bit far, but you get the point. I'll see you tomorrow. And tomorrow, our 5 after 9, we always do one a week, don't we? It's going to be all about... don't know yet. In fact, I was going to do it about the Eurovision Song Contest, but what I'm going to do is move that to Friday. And we're going to do Eurovision songs on Friday because we always do them, don't we? Oh, sorry about the dog. Right, I'm going. Bye-bye. Have a lovely Wednesday, won't you?

I do have to apologise for those of you who have made two requests and I haven't been able to play them. It is simply that we filled up the playlist with everybody's first request and ran out of time. That for Tom, request number two, Lindsay, First Class, Beach Baby. Sue is up after the news. And for Terry, I have Lindsay DePaul and Mike Moran with Rock Bottom. I'll see you tomorrow from 7 or whenever you wake up. Remember, Cara in the Morning is the show where no one has more fun on the radio in the mornings than we do.

0: The Prime Minister has met with Wes Streeting as questions over a potential leadership challenge continue to mount.
1: Did you say, Mr. Streeting?
2: Did you ask the Prime Minister to resign?
0: The meeting lasted just 20 minutes, and while we don't know exactly what was said, the Health Secretary's previously made no secret of his ambitions to lead the party. So far, more than 90 Labour MPs have called on Keir Starmer to step down, while a number of ministers and aides have resigned. Jovan Owusu-Nepal is a former Labour candidate. He says Keir needs to be careful.
3: There's an opportunity to really address the cost of living crisis, to ensure that young people have a future, that the country can be more prosperous and productive and wealthier. That is the prize, but there are people like Farage who could scupper that by the next election.
0: Meanwhile, it's the state opening of Parliament today, where the King's Speech will mark the government's priorities for the next parliamentary session. It's expected to cover immigration, SEND provisions and green energy. Donald Trump is travelling to Beijing for a high-stakes summit with his Chinese counterpart, Xi Jinping. He had been pushing the leader to use China's leverage to get Iran to agree to US terms to end the conflict, or at least reopen the Strait of Hormuz. Travel operators TUI say there's been a 10% drop in summer bookings, largely due to the Iran war. They're one of several firms impacted by the conflict. They also took a near £40 million hit from that and the hurricanes in Jamaica. With just under a month to go until the World Cup, Gary Neville says he's confident England will go far. The former England and Manchester United defender says it's crucial the team are in good form.
4: The next 3 weeks are really important, because one thing you can't do going into a tournament is just flick a switch and turn your form on and off. You have to feel that sort of form going into the end of a season.
0: And the Princess of Wales is to receive the Italian city of Reggio Emilia's highest honour for her work promoting early years development. It says she makes her first major overseas royal visit since having cancer treatment. From Radio News Hub, I'm Frankie Hersine.
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6: Phoenix weather.
0: Some heavy showers in most areas with the risk of hail and thunder, especially in the east. Longer spells of rain too elsewhere, but some sunshine mixed in. Highs today of 15 degrees Celsius.
7: Well, I guess when you've been rock bottom, where else can you go? 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Good morning and welcome to Studio 4. Thank you to Cara for the past 3 hours. I'm Sue Morgan with you for the next three.
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7: Halfway through the week. Oh, does that feel good to you? Does it feel good to know that the weekend is getting nearer and nearer all the time? Whatever the case, hope it's a good day for you.

Stevie Wonder, If You Really Love Me, starting off the show this morning. Sue's Selection is the name of the show. I'm Sue Morgan with you for the next 3 hours till 1 p.m. in the UK at any rate. And then we've got Terry. It's another Terry day for Afternoon Delight, which I'm very glad about. Hope you are too. Hope you can stick around and stay with us here on the Phoenix Radio.

Whitney Houston, second up this morning. How Will I Know from 1985. And that used to get played all the time, didn't it? Get hammered on the radio, but I don't think we hear it so much now. Anyway, welcome along. Let me tell you how you can get in touch. Some of you already have. Thank you for doing that. If you're in Studio 4 and you'd like to let me know you're in Studio 4, well, various ways to do that. One is the email, and you can email sue@phoenixradio1208.com. 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Or text if you wish. The details on how to text are on our website. Continue now with some Dana Ross, and then we'll do some hellos after this.

love that. From the mid-70s, Diana Ross, I'm Getting Ready for Love. And let's say hello to some people that have joined us then in Studio 4, which is terrific. Thank you and welcome. First of all, let me say hi to Paul Roberts, who's tuned in, and he's just plonked a couple of tunes in the box for the last hour of the show, so thank you very much for doing that. Paul David, he's here for a couple of hours as well, till high noon when it's luncheon time. Welcome to you, Paul David. Carol is with us too. We've got both Pauls and both Carols. Splendid. Carol listening in Yeovil, and Carol and Alex Shannon both tuned in as well. So welcome to all of you. Terrific. Hello to Terry, who I've mentioned is coming up after me with Afternoon Delight, which is brilliant. And Claire is with us as well. Hello, Claire. Welcome to you. And I think that's all I know about at the moment. So you've got the details. If you want to contact me, I'd love to hear from you. And we'll soon dive with everything we've got into our bottom half of this week's Top 20 from 1980, as that's this week's featured year on the show. Get to that after Matt Bianco. Don't blame it on that girl.

0: might be feeling a bit kind of, you know, under the weather this morning, not quite as bright-eyed and bushy-tailed as you might like to feel. Well, maybe that song's helped pick you up a bit. Matt Bianco, Don't Blame It on That Girl. Claire enjoyed the Diana Ross track earlier. Thank you, Claire, for that comment. And Patsy's here as well. I didn't say hello to Patsy. Good morning to you, Patsy. With us for a couple of hours in Studio 4, and then she's going off to a computer lesson. Hope that goes well. Can you ask them to give me one as well? I could do with learning a thing about computers. Oh, they're all right when they do what you want, but when they're a bit, you know, temperamental, I have had moments where I wanted to throw my computer out the window. Be a bit expensive, that, wouldn't it? I'd have to replace the window on the computer, so that really wouldn't be very good. Should we get into our top 10 then? Our top 20 even. The bottom half of it.
1: It's 1980.
0: It is 1980, and as I always say, if you've got 1980 memories and you'd like to share them, then I'd love to know about them. Let's start counting down from 20 to 11 this hour then. We're in this week's Billboard Hot 100 singles chart, and we've got a climb of two places at number 80, a classic, I think, from Bette Midler.

Just have to let that piano die out at the end there. Bette Midler, The Rose at number 20. That's as high as it got for her on the Billboard chart. And now featured, yeah, spent 9 weeks on the chart. It did. Rhonda's tuned in. Morning, Rhonda. Just gone 4 a.m. for you, listening bright and early as you often are to Phoenix Radio. And you say that Bette Midler did a wonderful job of that song. So thank you very much, Rhonda, for your comment, and thank you for tuning in. 19, going to speed things up a bit now. Climber of 8 places for Paul McCartney.

19, that's as high as that got for Paul McCartney there back in 1980. In this week's Billboard chart, counting down this morning in this first hour of the show from number 20 to number 11 before we get to the news at the top of the hour. Now then, number 18, another climber of 8 places, this time for Bob Seger and the Silver Bullet Band, Against the Wind.

Morgan with you on the Phoenix Radio at this halfway point of the week, but we're also halfway through the month. Hope May's treating you well so far. That's Bob Seger and the Silver Bullet Band at number 18 on our countdown from 1980 when this week's Billboard chart. And at number 17, it's a climber of three places for the Bozgags. And I think this is one from them that doesn't get played very much. Not that. We don't want that yet. We want one that sounds like this. It sounds like Breakdown Dead Ahead at number 17 on our countdown. Now you know what's at number 16. Can't get the stuff, you know. I'll be sent back to radio school at this rate.

When did you last hear that Buzzgags tune, I ask you? Well, I don't know when I last heard that. Breakdown Dead Ahead. At number 17 on our countdown now. Let's play the song, which you heard a bit of. An absolute classic. Number 16, the Brothers Johnson from 1980. This is Stomp on our countdown this morning. Time of two places.

Brothers, Johnson there and Stomp. Claire enjoying that. Yes, need to. I did have that very loud in my head, Claire. I did. And if you like your 80s music, if you're listening to Carol this morning, she did mention towards the end of the show that Adrian is driving the 80s hit machine today. He's standing in for Rob, who's travelling, I believe. And so Adrian is going to be here. If you like album versions of songs, maybe like that one, some 12 inches, he's going to have as well in the show. Extended versions of 80s tunes and your favourites as well. Some you hear all the time, some maybe not so much. If you've got an 80s request, Adrian would love that. He'd love to play something for you during the show if you can be with him from 4 p.m. in the UK after Terry's brought his afternoon delight. You can always email Adrian at phoenixradio1208.com ahead of time with a request from the 80s decade, should you have one. He would love that, as I just said. Radio. Now we're up to number 15, and a song that takes me back to when I started recording the top 40 or the top 20 or the top 30 or whatever it happened to be at the time from the radio on cassette. And this Pretenders track, Brass in Pocket, reminds me of those days and how many tapes broke in the middle of this song when I was trying to record it.

Yeah, I was very much into recording the charts this time in, well, 1979, when that song was very much around. As I say, I remember recording that plenty of times and really enjoying Brass in Pocket from The Pretenders there. Number 15. Now, number 14, it's our first fall this hour in our countdown from 20 to 11. We're in 1980, this week's Billboard chart, and a real Phoenix favourite, falling one place at number 14.

Claire enjoying that. Yes, me too. The song that really started it all off for the Phoenix back in 2013. Gosh, amazing, isn't it? We've been going all this time and still going strong. Terry said many times how he still gets shivers down his spine when he plays the song and hears it, because he was the one that started it all off, of course, back then. Now, Claire says she remembers that song being around in 1979. Yes, me too. Just like the Brass in Pocket song that we just heard there, number 14, The Pretenders, and that hit the UK charts in November 79. So it's interesting to see when, you know, to see when different songs charted in different countries. And there was a lot of this, of course, in the 70s and 80s between the two, the US and the UK chart. Now, Pilot at number 14 this week, a fall of one place, as I mentioned, from last week's number 13, which is as high as that got for them, Pilot of the Airways, Charlie Dore. And number 13 was last week's 14, so these two songs have kind of swapped places in our countdown. And this at number 13 is a beautiful duet, I think, with Andy Gibb and Olivia Newton-John, I Can't Help It.

13's As High As That Got, that lovely duet for them. Andy Gibb, Olivia Newton-John, I Can't Help It. Number 12, It's a Climber of Three Places for Gary Numan. And Cars.

Claire's talking about that being around in the UK charts in 79, which, yes, was, but it spent 14 weeks, that did, on the Billboard charts. So there we are. Yeah, very interesting when different songs charted, as I say, different countries. Oh, right, we're almost at number 11, and to end our countdown this morning, we will do in a minute with some Linda Ronstadt, but before we get to that, let's have a bit of a look at how the top 20 so far looks this time in 1980 from the Billboard chart. So number 20, we started the countdown this morning with Bette Midler and The Rose, and at 19 we had Paul McCartney and Coming Up. Number 18, Bob Seger and the Silver Bullet Band, Against the Wind, and at number 17 was Bozkaggs with Breakdown Dead Ahead. Number 16, the Brothers Johnson and Stomp. And at number 15, the Pretenders with Brass in Pocket. Number 14, Charlie Daw, Pilot of the Airwaves. And at number 13, Andy Gibb and Olivia Newton-John, I Can't Help It. Number 12, the song we've just heard, Gary Numan and Cars. And to end our countdown this morning, we'll have Linda Ronstadt and her take on Hurt So Bad. This will bring us to the news.

0: Questions over the Prime Minister's leadership are intensifying, with Sir Keir Starmer holding a meeting with Wes Streeting this morning. The Health Secretary is seen as a key rival to Sir Keir's premiership. Jovan Owusu-Naipaul is a political commentator and former Labour candidate. He says change could be necessary.
1: You're as good as your team, and if your team don't have the confidence in you, you have to step back and reflect and say, well, actually, am I doing something wrong here? And as the numbers continue to go up, I think there's some space for some self-reflection.
0: Well, despite all the turmoil in Number 10, the King's Speech will take place later on this morning, with the government aiming to restore hope. It's expected it will cover policies on immigration, green energy and SEND provisions, laying out the government's legislative priorities for the next parliamentary session. Elsewhere today, Sussex police say the bodies of three women were recovered from the sea in Brighton early today. Dave Cronin has more.
2: In a statement, the force say they were called to reports of concern at around 5:45 this morning. They add that, sadly, the bodies of three women were recovered from the water near Madeira Drive. Chief Superintendent Adam Hayes says it's a tragic incident and fast-moving inquiries are ongoing to confirm the identities of these three women and to understand exactly what has happened.
0: Donald Trump is travelling to Beijing for a high-stakes summit with his Chinese counterpart Xi Jinping, where he says Iran will be on the agenda. China are the biggest buyers of sanctioned Iranian oil, and the US president will aim to get China to leverage Tehran to reopen the Strait of Hormuz. More than a quarter of those taking a daily pill version of weight loss drug Wegovy report losing over 10% of their body weight over 4 months. The pill is not yet available in the UK, but was approved in the US in December. Those on the drug went on to shed more than a fifth of their body weight by the end of the trial. And in tennis, Andy Murray has returned to the court to coach fellow Briton Jack Draper during the grass court season. From Radio News Hub, I'm Frankie Hersine.
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0: Some heavy showers in most areas with the risk of hail and thunder, especially in the east. Longer spells of rain too elsewhere, but some sunshine mixed in. Highs today of 15 degrees Celsius.
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5: 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I play familiar songs from different decades, including the odd current track or two. 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
8: That's Saturday morning, and that's us now, though, into hour number two of Sue's selection. I'm Sue Morgan with you, about to start this hour off with a track from an album released on this day in 1980. We've just spent the last hour in the year, or most of it. And Elton John on this day released his 21 at 33 album on the 13th of May 1980. So here's a track from that.
9: certain, so I told

sartorial eloquence. Starting off our number two of Sue's selection. 21:33. Actually, I played a track from that album yesterday in the first hour of the show, Little Genie from Elton John, which I love. Love that one too, though, from the album released on this day, 1980. Glad I'm enjoying that as well. So 11 minutes past the hour, hour number two of Sue's selection. I'm Sue Morgan with you till 1pm in the UK. And this is kind of a bit of an album hour where we visit various albums released on this day in years gone by, usually 70s or an 80s year. And we got this week two albums of the week, which if you listened yesterday, you'll know all about. One from 1984, and we're about to visit that now. That's Nick Kershaw's second studio album called The Riddle, released towards the end of 1984. And three tracks to play from that this hour. Here's the first of those three. We're up to track four from the album, Wild Horses.

Nick Kershaw from The Riddle. More tracks to play from that this hour from 1984. Now, the other album I'm featuring this week is from 1975. It's the Bee Gees' Main Course album, released at this time, actually, round about in 1975, their 13th studio album. And we're up to track 4 from that today. This is

from the Bee Gees. So as I said yesterday, we're having two albums of the week to feature this week, because last week I couldn't feature one because I was only here for one day and couldn't really have an album of the week in one day. So we're a bit like a bit of a seesaw. If you imagine one album at the end of the each bit of the seesaw going back and forth. So that, apologies, but it's just how it's worked this week, I'm afraid. So now we've got about, 10 minutes to coffee break time, three gentle songs back to back. Let's go back once again to Nick Kershaw's Riddle album. Track 5 from that is Easy. This will take us to the coffee break.

And the next track we come to, actually from that album, is the title track, and we'll get to that after the coffee break, which we're coming to now. Three gentle songs back to back. Oh, and the first two today, just as yesterday actually, are from this week's Billboard chart from our featured year. Starting off with a beautiful duet from Neil Sedaka.

0: That's one of my favourite love songs of all time. Not my absolute favourite, but one of them. It would definitely be in my top three. Absolutely. Leo Sayers, Have You Ever Been In Love? And I just think the emotion in the song is incredible, especially towards the end when he talks about dreaming, you know, dreaming you're still together and waking up alone. Oh, I just love the way he sings that line, the emotion in his voice. Anyway, there we are. That's Leo Sayers ending today's coffee break. In the middle, the Eagles, Well, I Can't Help It, a track from their Long Run album, and starting off with Neil Sedaka and his 17-year-old daughter at the time, Dara, Should Have Never Let You Go. That's today's coffee break. And Terry, as I mentioned, will have three more gentle songs for us around about 2:30 this afternoon in today's Afternoon Delight. The
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0: Now, let me say good morning to Herbie, who's tuned in. He was tuned in before 5:30. He sent me a message before the coffee break there saying that he was listening. Herbie, good morning to you, my friend. Welcome. At least those three gentle songs might have, you know, woken you up gradually, I guess, at such an early hour. You know, you don't want your hard rock stuff on at this time of the morning, do you really? Oh, gosh. Now, we're back to, where are we? Back to the Main Course album by Bee Gees, one of the albums of the week, released in 1975. And we're up to track number 5 from that. Actually, this, after the coffee break. This is rather gentle as well, so it's quite appropriate to play this now, I guess. One of their best.

Honey. Oh, I think that is one of their best, as I said. Terry enjoying that one as well. And the Bee Gees, Herbie too. He's messaging away here in Herbie land. I'm just wondering, Herbie, by the time Terry comes along with Afternoon Delight, how many cups of coffee will you have had? Just coming up to 2:45 of the hour right now. 5:45, it's coming up to in the morning, where Herbie is, and Rhonda as well. And wherever you are, lovely to have you tuned in, whatever time zone you happen to be in. And if you're looking at our schedule page, of course, here at phoenixradio1208.com, you can see the schedule, what's happening when across the week in your very own time zone, which is great. Good tool, that is, I would say. Now, before we go back to the title track from The Riddle, which we'll do in just a few minutes' time, let's look at another album released on this day in an 80s year. I started this hour off with my playing Sartorial Eloquence from Elton John's 21 and 33 album, because that was released on this day, the 13th of May in 1980. Let's go 5 years ahead to 1985, when the Dire Straits Brothers in Arms album was released.

title track of one of the most successful albums of all time. Released on this day in 1985, Brothers in Arms from Dire Straits. And for what I think for a lot of us marked the beginning of our CD purchasing journey. Certainly me and my family, that was the first CD we had, and I know others the same applies to. So poor Herbie, he's had problems with the coffee machine this morning, but Herbie, even at just coming up to 6 o'clock in the morning, had the sense to move the coffee machine. There's a problem with the wall outlet, and so he's moved it to another one and it's working now, which is terrific. So he's got coffee, it's all good, he's got coffee. Great stuff. Right, now then, let's get to Nick Kershaw and the title track of one of the albums of the week here on Sue's Selection. Taking us nearer to the news at the top of the hour. And then into your choice of tune we go in the final hour. The selection box is open, awaiting your choice. 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

0: More tracks to come from that album tomorrow in the final Sue's selection of the week. Nick Kershaw, The Riddle, one of the albums of the week here on the show, and the other album from the Bee Gees, the Main Course album, another track from that to take us to our next news. Herbie's just plonked a tune in the box for the next hour. Thank you for doing that, my friend. 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
0: Ooh, it's a bit like a bit of a juggling act having two albums of the week, but let's go back for the last time today to the second album of the week of the Bee Gees and their Main Course album from 1975. And here's a track from that taking us to the news at the top of the hour. All This Making Love.

Great. The box is filling nicely, but there's still plenty of room for more choices at this halfway point of the week. And we'll get to those after our next news, which is just coming up right now.

0: Wes Streeting has been to Downing Street for crunch talks with the Prime Minister. That meeting lasted less than 20 minutes. So far, more than 90 Labour MPs have called for Keir Starmer to step down, while a number of ministers and aides have resigned. Jovan Owusu-Nepal is a political commentator and former Labour candidate.
1: The Labour Party, they should be making their case to the party, to the country, as to what their leadership would look like. And I just want to make sure that that kind of debate and discussion is as broad as possible, so we can challenge the rise of the right wing, the rise of the populist left wing, and we can kind of unite behind a collective vision and the country knows actually what is going on.
0: Next, Sussex Police have confirmed that the bodies of three women were recovered from the sea in Brighton earlier today. Dave Cronin reports.
2: Officers were called at around 5:45 a.m. to reports of concern for the welfare of three women. The bodies were recovered off Madeira Drive. Chief Superintendent Adam Hayes says he knows this is concerning for the community, but asked the public to stay away from the scene while the emergency services continue their work. He added that fast-moving inquiries are ongoing to confirm the identities of these three women and understand exactly what has happened.
0: Travel operator TUI says there's been a 10% drop in summer bookings. The reason's largely due to the Iran war. They're one of several firms impacted by the conflict. The prices of shuttle buses to one of the World Cup stadiums hosting an England game have been slashed following backlash from fans. The Three Lions face Panama at the MetLife Stadium in New Jersey on June 27th. Supporters initially faced an $80 fare to travel to the game. And the Princess of Wales is to receive the Italian city of Reggio Emilia's highest honour for her work promoting early years development. It's as she makes her first major overseas royal visit since having treatment. That's the latest from Radio News Hub. I'm Tanita Sims.
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4: Phoenix weather.
0: Some heavy showers with a risk of hail and thunder, especially in the east. Longer spells of rain too, but sunshine mixed in. Highs today are 15 degrees Celsius.

Sometimes it's nice to have a place to chill out with friends, particularly when the weekend's coming. If you're looking for a place like that, you'll find it every Friday at the Phoenix Radio Wine Bar, hosted by Rachel Work. She'll serve your favorite wine, including a flight of red, white, and rosé every week. You can even buy the House of Flight by requesting a set of three songs with red, white, and rose in the titles. If wine isn't your thing, that's okay. Rachel is sure to have something you like. She's always willing to take requests as well. The Wine Bar is a great place to chat with friends and listen to wonderful music. So stop by, relax, and get ready for the weekend at the Wine Bar every Friday at 6 p.m. UK time, which is usually 1 p.m. Eastern, only on Phoenix Radio.

0: Here at the Phoenix Radio, we love delighting you. And that's the reason why, between 1 and 4 p.m., Monday through Thursday, we invite you to join us and share some afternoon delight. A lot of the time, the show will be presented by me, Terry Clasper, but to add to the delight, it will sometimes be presented by another presenter. In the show, we'll take you back in time with our 3 o'clock thrill, music and memories from a year gone by. The show will start with some number ones, and halfway through, the chance to relax and enjoy three very gentle songs. Spread some delight across your afternoons, Monday through Thursday, 1 to 4 p.m. in the UK, 8 to 11 a.m. Eastern. Afternoon delight, only here at the Phoenix Radio.
1: And as I mentioned earlier, it's another Terry day for the show, so very much looking forward to that. It's here at the top of the hour. That's us then, spending most of this hour with your choice of tune that's been plonked with pleasure in my selection box from absolutely any decade at all. But we'll start with my pick. Back to the early 70s here for some Mary Hopkin. Bit of a crackle, apologies for this. Great song though, nonetheless, I reckon.

Yeah, it's a bit of a crackly copy of that. Apologies, but Herbie says that his brain in the morning crackles a bit. And I said to him, I think mine crackles all day now. Oh, dear. Anyway, let's get something from yesterday played, because I didn't quite have room for everybody's choices yesterday. A really full box. In fact, Adrian was off in the garage looking for a bigger selection box. Chris in Brewer asked for some Starship yesterday on the show. Nothing is going to stop us now. And I know this is a very special song to Carol and Alex Shannon. Play this 7 minutes past the hour and see

and Herbie's saying that that's his favourite Starship track, even though it got overplayed back in the day. Hey, Herbie, back in the day, and you were just a little Herbie. And he's talking in the Telegram group about going to see his mum and dad in Washington State. And when he's in that state at his mum's house, they're 8 hours behind us in the UK. So we are some very early Herbie shows, don't we, when you're at your mum and dad's house. But I know you're going to have a wonderful time. Great. Right. Where are we off to now? Oh, yes, let's have a bit of a Eurovision chat. Well, we can't really get away from Eurovision at the moment, can we? Because it's coming up at the weekend. And in fact, if people weren't talking about Eurovision, I probably wouldn't know it was going to be on because I don't go anywhere near it these days. But poor Carol. Poor Carol, working away in Yeovil. She said that last night she suffered the first semi-final from this year's Eurovision. So can she hear a more worthy winner? And I think this is 1985's entry for Norway that you've asked for, Carol. No, it doesn't sound like that at all. It sounds more like this. Apologies. Gosh, I'm really having some technical trouble here today. Never mind, we'll carry on regardless, shall we?

Eurovision. I probably shouldn't say much more because people around here like Eurovision a lot more than I do these days. Let's move on and say good morning to Chris in Brewer, tuned in. Chris, you've sent some more requests for today, and here's one of those. We'll slow the tempo down for you and some Barry Manilow. And Weekend in New England.

Isn't That Just a Wonderful 70s Ballad from Barry Manilow from his This One's For You album, requested by Chris in Brewer. Thank you, Chris, for asking for that. Now, because we've slowed the tempo down a bit for Chris in Brewer and had some Barry Manilow, let's go across to Stoke, where Terry is preparing to bring us Afternoon Delight from the Temporary Studio at the top of the hour. And he has asked for some rather gentle Stevie Wonder, who turns 76 today.

Wonder from his Songs in the Key of Life album. If you heard Flashback Gold last night on the tape with Kevin, he was playing music from May 1977 and he visited that album a couple of times. Brilliant. Brilliant 2 hours as ever with Kev. Loved every minute of last night's show, I did. So Terry asking for that Stevie Wonder track from our birthday boy today, Knocks Me Off My Feet from Songs in the Key of Life. And now let's go to Herbie, who's after some Living in a Box. At 23 minutes past the hour.

living in a box. By living in a box. And requested by Herbie, and he's saying that that song gets the morning off to a great start. Well, you've already had quite a bit of your morning anyway, haven't you, my friend? Great one to do your housework too. And as I mentioned, if you like your 80s music, Adrian is going to be in the chair today. He's going to be driving the 80s hit machine. Oh, I'm a bit worried. I'm a bit worried about the driving of the 80s hit machine. But I do know that he's got some cracking tunes from the decade to play. And as I mentioned earlier, if you'd like to hear something from the 80s, you can always email Adrian at phoenixradio1208.com. And he'd love to oblige and play you something during the show between 4 and 7. That's after today's Afternoon Delight. We've just been in the 80s there for Herbie. I'm going to stay in the decade now, go back to Chris in Brewer, who's asking for some Laura Brennigan this time.

Oh, what a cracking 80s tune that one is, eh? There are so many of them, of course. Adrian's got a real variety to play for us, and he's sent out the old publicity about the show. He's saying that he's going to play some 12 inches, which I knew he would, but in the middle hour, he's got three slow 80s tunes to play, so we'll find out what they are. But as I mentioned, he'd love to play something for you during the show if he can. And I was saying that I was worried about him driving the 80s hit machine, and Herbie quite rightly said I could give him some advice, because I often fly the plane, the charter flight, when I stand in for Thad. I've had so many lessons. It's rigorous. The tests you have to go through with that, you know, you can't just be anyone flying the Phoenix plane. Oh, you get taken through a real rigmarole of tests each time. So I've got to get it right, otherwise he wouldn't let me do it. So yes, I could give Adrian some advice on driving something anyway, even if all I can do was drive a Phoenix plane. Let's go to Paul Roberts. And he is keeping us in the 80s. In fact, we're going back to our featured year. For this, check out The Groove, Bobby Thurston.

Promo featured, yeah, 1980 for Paul Roberts. That actually peaked at number 10 in the UK charts in March of 1980. I don't think that hit the Billboard chart. Hayley's saying he's not heard that before. Paul Roberts asking for that. And Paul often sends in memories of the air I'm featuring. We were talking yesterday, if you were listening to the show, about the fact that his teacher at the time was at school in 1980 was our Paul Roberts, and his teacher at the time was showing them how to use the fire alarm and what to do if the fire alarm went off at school and how to open the window if they had to escape via that route and how to break the glass if you saw a fire and you needed to set the alarm off yourself, which prepared Paul for adult life because he was once in a hotel years later when the fire alarm actually did go off. And at this time in 1980, Paul Roberts and his classmates were looking forward to a trip to Southport, which was up and coming. And Paul, as well as asking for that Bobby Thurston track, Check Out the Groove, is also taking us to a Eurovision winner for Johnny Logan.

Kirby talking about fire alarms going off, and he was saying that when he was at school, there was no breaking glass or anything if the fire went off. They weren't taught how to do that. And he said he had two teachers who didn't recognise the fire alarm at one time, but it was just a drill, so no harm done. But, yeah, we all need to be prepared, don't we, what to do if there's ever a fire. Good. Let's hope it never happens. But, you know, these things do, don't they? These things do. Now, speaking of Adrian and him driving the 80s hit machine, by the way, there's still a bit of room if you've got a choice and you haven't sent it to me yet, or you'd like to hear something else and you already have, that's fine. Probably one or two more tunes can go in the box for today, but here's one that Adrian's asked for from Stephen Tintin Duffy. Icing on the cake. About 20 minutes away now from today's Afternoon Delight with Terry. Baby,

can hear the engines revving from Studio 3. He's starting just to get things ready. The 80s hit machine here between 4 and 7 today. Adrian, as I mentioned before, standing in for Rob after Terry. Now, we're going to stay in the 80s and we'll go from Adrian's request to another one for Chris in Brewer. We'll go from Stephen Tintin Duffy to Madonna. From Icing on the Cake and 2 Into the Groove.

Just a couple more from me, and then we're off to Stoke-on-Trent for Afternoon Delight. And Terry, with all of his features, number ones in the first hour, three gentle tunes in the second, and there'll be a musical coming together of some sort, I'm sure. And then the gentle tunes in the second hour as well, and the thrill after three in the third hour. And I think it's a tour today in the last half hour that Herbie suggested at some point. Speaking of Herbie, he's put another tune in the box. Asking for some Earth, Wind and Fire, this time with the Emotions. Boogie Wonderland, taking us nearer to the news and then to Terry.

Oh, that's a good tune, isn't it? Bouncy, bouncy, bouncy. Had a few of those today. Thank you very much for your choices this hour. I'll be here doing this all again tomorrow at this time, and then Terry on Fridays, part of the Friday selection, opening up the box in the final hour and playing your choice from anywhere at all. Thank you very much for being with me today. So Terry up next, and then Adrian with the 80s hit machine standing in for Rob. From 7, it's the Jazz Hour. Richard, I believe, is in the chair today for that. And then we got the Happening from 8 in the UK with Grandma Rachel. Everything detailed schedule-wise on the website. And I'm going to leave you with something from Peaches and Herb that you don't hear very often. It was around in the Billboard charts, this time in our featured jar of the week tomorrow. Back counting down the top 10 from this time in 1980. Looking forward to doing that from the Billboard charts. And I'll leave you with some Peaches and Herb from the air. I'll pledge my love. So Terry's up next after the news. Thanks again for being with me, and I'll catch you next time. Bye-bye for now. I might see you tomorrow if you can be with me.

from the northeast of the UK. That was Sue Morgan. Thank you, Sue, for the past 3 hours. Off for a lie down in the darkened room now she is. And she'll be back with more Sue's selection bright and early at 10 o'clock tomorrow morning. Meanwhile, heading towards 1 o'clock now, and next news on the way. And then for 3 hours after that, it's Wednesday's Afternoon Delight. I don't know, I'm going to pinch myself. Yes, I'm really here.

0: Wes Streeting has been to Downing Street for crunch talks with the Prime Minister. That meeting lasted less than 20 minutes. So far, more than 90 Labour MPs have called for Keir Starmer to step down, while the number of ministers and aides have resigned. Jovan Owusu-Nepal is a political commentator and former Labour candidate.
1: The Labour Party, they should be making their case to the party, to the country, as to what their leadership would look like. And I just want to make sure that that kind of debate and discussion is as broad as possible, so we can challenge the rise of the right wing, the rise of the populist left wing, and we can kind of unite behind a collective vision and the country knows actually what is going on.
0: Next, Sussex police have confirmed that the bodies of three women were recovered from the sea in Brighton earlier today. Dave Cronin reports.
2: Officers were called at around 5:45 a.m. to reports of concern for the welfare of three women. The bodies were recovered off Madeira Drive. Chief Superintendent Adam Hayes says he knows this is concerning for the community, but asked the public to stay away from the scene while the emergency services continue their work. He added that fast-moving inquiries are ongoing to confirm the identities of these three women and understand exactly what has happened.
0: Travel operator TUI says there's been a 10% drop in summer bookings. The reason's largely due to the Iran war. They're one of several firms impacted by the conflict. The prices of shuttle buses to one of the World Cup stadiums hosting an England game have been slashed following backlash from fans. The Three Lions face Panama at the MetLife Stadium in New Jersey on June 27th. Supporters initially faced an $80 fare to travel to the game. And the Princess of Wales is to receive the Italian city of Reggio Emilia's highest honour for her work promoting early years development. It's as she makes her first major overseas royal visit since having treatment. That's the latest from Radio News Hub. I'm Tanita Sims.
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4: Phoenix weather.
0: Some heavy showers with a risk of hail and thunder, especially in the east. Longer spells of rain too, but sunshine mixed in. Highs today are 15 degrees Celsius.
5: Yeah, Blinky or Miss the Sunshine.
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we go on the Phoenix Radio with some assistance from Gabrielle and When a Woman. I tell you what, I'm not used to being here on Wednesday. It's a good job I set a reminder on my iPhone to say Afternoon Delight on Wednesday the 13th of May. Because if I hadn't have done that, I don't know what I'd have been doing now, but it wouldn't have been sitting here speaking to you on the radio. I'm really pleased I did, and I'm really pleased to be here for the next 3 hours. Your old mate Terry Clasper looking after you with all the usual Afternoon Delight things that you've come to expect. Number one's in this hour, Bog Off in the next hour, 3 o'clock Thrill in the third hour, and as we head towards the 80 Ship Machine, a Herbie Allen tour.

When did that came out in 1983? I think it was really quite ahead of its time. Ryan Paris on the Phoenix Radio. Down at the Dolce Vita. Sounds nice, doesn't it? Sounds better than sitting in a temporary radio studio in Stoke-on-Trent. An attractive Dolce Vita. Oh, it's all right. I'll stay here. It's nice and warm and snug. And I can dodge the rain showers. So that's not too bad, really, is it, at the end of the day? People are here. They want to be said it hello to. So let's just said it some hellos. And just this minute before Ryan Farris stops singing, Chris Mannix is on the email. And Chris Mannix said, hello. Oh, hello, Chris. I'm listening to your radio show right now from Brewer in Maine, he said. Thank you, Chris. Great to have you here. And he's here for the first hour or so. And then he's got to go off and see people and do things and all that kind of stuff. Great to have you there. Carol Bunford in Yeovil, as usual. Carol Bunford grafting away, making the wheels of industry turn in the direction that they should. Is tuned in. Welcome, Carol. Claire's here in the north of France, and Claire enjoying Ryan in Paris and Dolce Vita. And Sue and Adrian both here. And it's a bit of a musical share, 6 hours here on the Phoenix Radio, because I'm here till four. And then Adrian deputising for the travelling Rob Clark at 4 o'clock with the 80s hit machine. So Sue's recovering and Adrian's getting ready. Something like that. Anyway, welcome to you, Sue. Thank you very much for being here. Hello to Herbie, who's been up bright and early, been having fights with the coffee machine, and it's not even 7:30 in the morning. Welcome, Herbie. Thank you for listening, my friend. And Herbie is responsible for the tour today in the last half hour of the show. And it's a good one. It is a good one. Thank you for that, my friend. I woke up this morning and got the tour from Herbie. And what a great start to the day. Who else is here? Oh, Carol and Alex Shannon. That's who else is here. They're in Birmingham in the UK. And they've been on the email, Terry at phoenixradio1208.com. And they say that they are listening. A very fine good afternoon to you two. If you're there, you'd like to tell me you're there. I'd love to hear from you. Terry at phoenixradio1208.com on the email, in the Phoenix Radio Telegram group. 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

sounds so much like 1, 2, 3. You could get them as confused as easily as 1, 2, 3. Second hit that Lynn Barry had, Like a Baby. I love

So quarter past one, and hello to Kaz and Rob, who are both listening in. And Rob is on his travels in a bit. He's making his way, wending his weary way back from Birmingham, where he spent the last 10 days or so, back to the northwest of the UK. It's raining, mate. Nothing to look forward to weather-wise, I'm afraid. And he's then going to be awaiting Anna's return, because she's back from her jolly days tomorrow. It's hard to think, isn't it, who's had the best deal. Anna in Tenerife for 10 days, and Rob with Kaz for 10 days. I'm not sure which option I'd go for. Anyway, he's going to be packing his gear up shortly on his travels. Welcome to you two. Have a nice lunch. Thank you for listening. So, coming up across the next 3 hours then, all the usual afternoon delight stuff that whoever's in the chair graces you with in the main. I've got some number ones on one in a record or so's time. Three records of three different decades. And the thing they have in common with each other is that they all got to number one here in the UK. Next hour of the show, not quite sure what I'm going to do, but I think I'm going to do a musical coming together. I might do that later on in this hour. But certainly in the next hour of the show, we've got the Bogoff tunes and a new record too from an old artist. And this fella really is knocking on. Tell you more about that when we get closer to it. Third hour of the show kicks off at the 3 o'clock thrill. And we're off back to one of the best years of the 1970s in that. And then in the final hour of the half hour of the show, it's a tour, you know, where two songs get played together and they sound similar or are meant to, they're meant to be played back to back. Nothing to do with like same old song or that kind of thing, but they just sound great, right? Coming up across the show, and Kaz reckons whether being with Anna or being with her is complicated. She says, no, it's easy. Easy, she says. That's easy, Rob, she says. Rob's had the better deal. Yeah. Well, I just sense, Kaz, that there might be a little touch of bias there.

0: the minibus at St Vincent's School on Saturday afternoons. They used to take us out for trips. And then at the radio mum when they took us to Formby or wherever they took us. I vividly remember that song being played. Mac and Katy Kassoon, their biggest hit, not their only hit, but their biggest hit. And Sugar Candy Kisses. And Adrian probably remembers that minibus. And Adrian probably remembers going to Formby Sands back in the day. I remember once we were taken to Formby Sands by, I think it was Mr. Tunstall, Ron Tunstall. And they parked the minibus on the sand. And two or three of us were in a particularly mischievous mood on this day. And he went off to do whatever he went off to do, did Mr. Tunstall. And so we dug holes around the tyres. And so he came to drive back to school and he started the minibus going and he went down the big hole that we... Yes. I didn't admit responsibility. I refused. hello to Coral. Coral in Grimsby. Hello to you. Welcome. Lovely to have you there. Fantastic to see you. And I'm guessing Elvin is probably there as well. And if this spammer doesn't give up, I'm going to do something about her. I've just done Elsa, her name is, and she just keeps sending the same message. I'm going about the Telegram group here. And if you're in there, you've probably seen the message and seeing it disappear as fast as it arrives. That's because I keep deleting her message. She won't be listening. If she was, I think I'd just have to tell her to bog off. Phoenix picks you up and makes you feel or maybe something less polite. The Phoenix
1: Radio. Number one's a one with Terry Clasper. 1979.

Really funny situation with that record, because there were two versions around back in 1975 when the song got to number one. There was the single version, which was originally released for the purposes of radio play, because the album release that I just played you there is about 5.5 minutes long, and the general view was that that was far too long for radio stations to play. So they released the 3.5 minute mix of I'm Not In Love, and radio stations didn't bother with it. They didn't like it. They didn't play it. So in the end, the single was re-released, and the album track version was the one that was released as the single, and the one that got to number one. Third out of three from 1975, 10cc, I'm Not In Love. In the middle, Elton John, Healing Hands, with some other interesting information behind it, because that song was originally released in its own right in 1989. And it only got to number 47. But then they released it again a year later, and double A-sided it with Sacrifice. And it gave Elton John his first ever solo UK number one. And right at the beginning, a man who was no stranger to the number one spot down the years, Cliff Richard, that song that was one of the songs of the summer of 1979, We Don't Talk Anymore. Three songs from three different musical decades in today's number ones on one.

0: Did you know there's a happening every Wednesday on Phoenix Radio? You can join Grandma Rachel each week for 2 hours of music from the 1960s. In the second hour, there's a count-up of top songs, one from each year from 1960 to 1969. 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Rachel loves requests during the show as well, so put some flowers in your hair, send in some chatterbits if you feel like it, and join Rachel for a happening every Wednesday at 8 p.m. UK time, 3 p.m. Eastern, only on Phoenix Radio.
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Now, if you listen to the most gold radio stations, the only Gary Puckett song you'd hear would be Young Girl. You wouldn't hear that, and I think that's very possibly the best song Gary Puckett ever recorded. That was Woman, Woman, taking us towards 18 minutes to 2. And hello to Kathy Rose, tuned in Accrington, just up the road from me. Welcome, Kathy. I hope you're doing well. And, excuse me, Adrian's talking about the 10cc situation. And he says that the 3.5 minute one must have been made for radio stations. That's right, it was. And as I say, the irony of it is, the radio stations just didn't want it. They didn't play it. And I remember, I think it was Dave Lincoln on Radio City talking once, and he said, you know, who wants to play the 3.5 minute version when it hasn't got all those lovely harmonies? And it only, you know, the be quiet, big girls don't cry thing. It only does that once rather than twice. Sacrilege, that's what it is, sacrilege. We play the proper versions on here. Afternoon delight, Wednesday afternoon. Class for on the wireless till the aforementioned Nonceur Picton arrives at 4 with the 80s hit machine, 12-inch singles, because the 80s was the decade of the 12-inch single, of course, and also some of the 80s tunes you've not heard since back in the day.

That steaming hot summer in 1976. So many great records associated with it. That was one of them. The Isley Brothers, Harvest for the World. And Claire says she doesn't remember the 3.5 minute version of I'm Not in Love. Probably because it wasn't played very much on the radio. Probably so, Claire, yeah. I mean, it really wasn't. And it was one of the sort of gaffes that record companies make in deference to the radio, because they were convinced that radio stations wouldn't play something that was 5.5 minutes long during sort of, you know, daytime radio. So they released a 3.5 minute version, and nobody wants to bother with it. Everybody wants to hear the proper, unadulterated version of that great 1975 number one. So, 13th of May, 2026, and in 1607 today, Captain John Smith was in the news. You wouldn't believe there was somebody that actually has got a name of John Smith. I know a few people, actually, who are called John Smith. Anyway, this particular Captain John Smith landed on the coast of Virginia and began the first permanent English settlement in North America on this day, all the way back in 1607, 1637 today, the table knife was created. And who do you have to thank for the table knife? Well, you have to thank Cardinal Richelieu from France for the creation of the table knife. So when you're sitting having your tea tonight, be grateful for this day in 1637, because it wasn't for this day in 1637. Who knows how you'd be eating. At 1787 today, another captain in the news, this time Arthur Phillip. And Arthur Phillip left Portsmouth, England, with 11 ships full of convicts to establish a colony in Botany Bay, Australia, all happening then. And last night on the telly was the semi-final of the Eurovision Song Contest. Two semi-finals and the final on Saturday. And how's the UK entry doing? Are people enjoying the UK? I still haven't heard it, to be honest with you. Have no idea what it sounds like. However, if you turn the clock back many years, and when the Eurovision Song Contest had this thing called musical credibility, here's how it sounded. You-

See, to me, that's what the Eurovision Song Contest is all about. Credible tunes that are nice and simple, nice and catchy, nice and sing-alongable, and performed well. Prima Donna, Love Enough for Two, and the New Seekers, Beg, Steal or Borrow, a couple of the great UK entries to the Eurovision Song Contest from back in the day. Claire says the UK entry for this year has gone down the catchy but annoying route. She says, I won't be supporting my native country. And Carol Bunford, who watched the first semi-final last night, she said she heard an excerpt from it during the semi-final last night. Who on earth picks these songs, she says. It's performed by Sam Battle, and it's called I Swy Dry. Or is it performed by Look Mum No Computer? Bit of confusion there. Now, hang on, Claire will be the authority on this. All right. Look Mum No Computer is actually the artist's name, says Claire. And the title of the song is I Swy Dry. And Adrian says that, Adrian basically concurs with everything else everybody else is saying. I'd probably just take a pass on it, I think. And Carol says, well, they should try introducing him properly on the TV. And if they did that, it'd be even better, because then there'd be no confusion about the difference between the song and the artist. And Detsy knows all about these things. Detsy's tuned in because Cecilia's just this very minute. See, Cecilia, I'm spot on today, aren't I, eh? Bang on the nail today. Cecilia's on the telegram. She says, would you mind saying hi to Detsy? Of course I wouldn't mind saying hi to Detsy. It's a hell of a lot more interesting talking about this Eurovision tosh. Anyway, that's for sure. Welcome, Detsy. Thank you for listening. And thank you, Cecilia, for letting me know she's there. I'm spot on today. You can't get it in the net today, can you, Cecilia, eh? Good to you, I am. Next news on the way. And then our next hour together, a new record from an old artist and three tunes to tell somebody to bog off to. All coming up.

0: Keir Starmer has promised a package of measures to set a new direction for Britain. The Prime Minister says the legislation in the King's Speech will make the country stronger and fairer. In his speech in the House of Lords, the King says the government would defend the British values of decency, tolerance and respect for difference under our common flag.
1: My government believes that the United Kingdom's economic security depends on raising living standards in every part of the United Kingdom. My ministers will support measures that maintain stability and control the cost of living.
0: Meanwhile, it's been announced people will be able to get discounts on bills for using power at sunny, windy times when the grid is generating excess electricity. It's part of legislation to boost UK energy independence. But reports are suggesting the Health Secretary is poised to resign and trigger a leadership contest. Sir Keir Starmer met with Wes Streeting this morning. That meeting lasted just 20 minutes. While we don't know exactly what was said, the Health Secretary's previously made no secrets of his ambitions to lead the party. Next, the US President Donald Trump has arrived in Beijing for a high-stakes summit with his Chinese counterpart. He had been pushing the leader to use China's leverage to get Iran to agree to US terms to end the conflict, or at least reopen the Straits of Hormuz. And almost two-thirds of Brits would back a ban on smoking in pub gardens. That's according to charity Action on Smoking and Health. Caroline Kearney is their spokesperson.
2: People who smoke, you know, are used to there being restrictions on where they can't smoke. So for the past 20 years, we've had laws that mean they can't smoke in indoor places. So this is a kind of a logical extension to protect people who don't have that choice, people who work there or people that maybe don't smoke.
0: The majority of people also back a ban on smoking in places like university campuses and bus stops. That's the latest from Radio News Hub. I'm Tanita Sims.
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4: Phoenix weather.
0: Some heavy showers with a risk of hail and thunder, especially in the east. Longer spells of rain too, but sunshine mixed in. Highs today are 15 degrees Celsius.

Sinclair on the I Love That Record button for PhD. Starting off our second hour together, I Won't Let You Down. Wish You Couldn't Play for the Sally people during the Eurovision Song Contest stuff, because they didn't introduce the UK people properly, and so anybody who was watching that semi-final last night wouldn't have the first clue what the name of the band were, or what the song was, or which way round it went, so Carol Bunford says. And listen, I detest smoking, right? I'm one of the worst people in this camp, because many years ago, when I was in my 20s, I suppose, I used to smoke. But I haven't touched a smoking thing for 30 years, probably. And so I'm like one of the very worst people. I can't stand the smell of it. I don't like it. I'm all for smoking being banned, but you've got to be sensible about it. You've got to be able to enforce it. So they ban smoking at bus stops. But when does the bus stop stop? What if it's one of those bus stops that's just like on a pole? And so the pole stands there with the bus stop on. So what do you do? And even if you can do that, how do you enforce it? Are you going to go up to somebody and say, "Oi, mate, you're standing within 10 foot of the bus stop, put that thing out"? Imagine what they say to you. Doesn't bear thinking about, does it? Come on, everybody. Let's get a life. Let's not be ridiculous and be sensible and put forward things that are achievable, huh? Can I be the new Labour Party leader, do you think? No, I don't think so either. A new song from an older artist coming soon, but Sheryl Crow now.

The only thing at the moment that's soaking up the sun in the UK is the rain. We'd love to soak up the sun if only we could. With Wishful Thinking, Sheryl Crow plays on the Phoenix Radio. We're talking about smoking just a little bit because there was that thing in the news at 2 o'clock with Sunita, all about them banning smoking in university campuses and at bus stops. And I was questioning the deliverability and enforceability of it. Claire says, wouldn't it just be simpler to make smoking in all public places illegal? In theory, yes, I think it would, outside or in. In theory, yes, it would, but again, it still comes down to enforceability, doesn't it? And one of the things that really winds me up, since we're talking about this, one of the things that really winds me up, you go to hospital, for example, and they're all standing there, right outside the hospital, puffing away. The doctors and nurses included, by the way. And so, you know, the smell of it is wafting through the fan on the door and getting into the hospital anyway. Same with restaurants, isn't it? You know, you sit at a table near the door and it's horrible because they're all standing outside having a fag and all you can smell is the horrible smell of it. No easy answer, is there? No easy answer. Denise is listening in. She's chiming in about the Eurovision Song Contest. And she's very clear about the whole thing. She says, Terry, that UK Eurovision Song Contest.

that's necessary for 2026 is total and utter pants. Just say it how it is, Denise, I would. 16 minutes past 2, Wednesday afternoon, and a song you hardly ever hear from Leo Sayer.

0: big hit for Don Gibson back in the day. Leo Sayer's version of Sea of Heartbreak. Great record. 19 minutes past two. It's Musical Wednesday today at the Phoenix Radio. A little bit anyway. I'm here till 4 o'clock on the afternoon delight. Can't remember the last time I was here on a Wednesday. Lovely to be with you. Thank you for pointing your listening device in my direction. I appreciate it more than I can tell you. Adrian Pixon will be equally as full of appreciation, as well as full of lots more things that aren't broadcastable. Didn't say that, really. Adrian's here at 4 o'clock today with the 80s hit machine, because Rob Clark is on the move. Rob Clark is moving from the Midlands to the Northwest as he returns back home after a vacation with Kaz, which apparently is more exciting than 10 weeks in the Lanzarote. So if ever you see in a holiday brochure, 10 days with Kaz, snatch it up, because it's cheaper half the price. Anyway, Adrian Pixon here at 4 o'clock today with the 80s hit machine. At 7 o'clock, Richard Bartholomew has the jazz. That means that he'll also have Ella Fitzgerald halfway through the show. And Rachel Walk will be here at 8 with The Happening, all coming up later on today. And you can find out what I've just said, but put far more sensibly, just on the homepage of our website these days, www.phoenixradio1208.com. But if you want to do a deeper dive into what's happening over the next few days, then the Order of the Phoenix is the link to shove. So we're www.phoenixradio1208.com and the Order of the Phoenix. And Herbie says, I'll be on the lookout for the vacation package. She'd eat you for breakfast, mate. Let's play a new record by an old artist. And if I told you that Neil Diamond had gone back into the recording studio to make a record, you might look at me and say, he's getting on a bit. He absolutely is. And I've not heard Neil Diamond sing for a very long time. The last thing I heard him record was when he remade his greatest hits record with the London Philharmonic Orchestra. And I thought his voice was going a bit strange by then. So we'll see how he fares on this. His brand new record released in May 2026. This is a new offering from Neil Diamond in your record shop or on your download or streaming service now. And this is Wild at Heart.
1: One side of me is warm and quiet,

I like that. New single from Neil Diamond and Wild at Heart. Some discussion about how new it actually is. Adrian says that he's heard that the album which that track's from and that's subsequently been released is stuff that he's previously recorded. I've not heard that. And if that's the case, well, no problem. Claire says whether it's new or whether it's a little bit old doesn't matter. She quite likes the song, and Herbie likes the song too. It's the new single from Neil Diamond, released just a couple of weeks ago now. It's called Wild at Heart, and the new album, I'm not sure it's quite been released yet, but it's if it's not been released yet, it's definitely on the way in the next couple of weeks or so. I enjoyed that. Past 2, and the Bog Off tune's on the way soon. Meanwhile, where were you in 1976?

0: our fabulous memories, and re-released 10 years later, originally released in 1966, sounding very different. The melody and the harmonies are basically the same, but the instrumentation completely different. And then they totally filled out the instrumentation when they re-released it in 76 and just made it sound amazing. And it's one of the Purifiers' birthdays one day this week. I can't remember who or on what day, but that was of James and Bobby Purifier. I'm Your Puppet. And back in 76, they had two hits there, that and they had Morning Glory. Neither of which did awfully well in this country, but both did incredibly well across the other side of the pond. And we were starting to become quite familiar with American music by the time we got to 1976. Stations like Piccadilly Radio first started doing the Billboard Hot 100 when they came on the air in 1974. Prior to that, unless you were listening to something like the American Forces Network, which is broadcasting from Germany, and which could get a medium wave, you had very little exposure to stuff on the other side of the pond. And Adrian says he likes the Slow Dancing by James and Bobby Purifier as well. Yeah, that's a great record, isn't it? Must get around to playing that at some stage in the near future. James and Bobby Purifier, and I'm Your Puppy. So halfway through the show already, halfway to go. 3 o'clock thrill today from the 70s. I'll tell you exactly where in about 10 minutes' time. And then in the last half hour of the show today, Herbie's been in touch with a couple of suggestions of tours. And I've got a great tour to play for you from Herbie as we head towards the 80s hit machine, driven today by the aforementioned Mr. Pixon from 4 o'clock. So, bog off tunes on the way. Three lovely, gentle, relaxing songs. If you're doing something, stop doing it, because if you don't stop doing it, you'll probably nod off while these are playing. They're that nice. A Christopher Cross tune, followed by something gorgeous, splendid, and beautiful from Linda Ronstadt, and bringing up the rear, an Eagles record. All gentle, all nice, all perfectly poised for you to tell whoever interrupts you while they're playing to bog off, and all playing just around the corner.
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0: And it's Richard Bartholomew in the jazz

0: You know, for me, it's a toss-up about which version is the best version of that. The Eagles version that I've just played, or the Paul Carrack version from the Different Hat album. Whichever way you take it, it's a great record. The Eagles, Love Will Keep Us Alive, ending today's Bog Off Tunes. In the middle, Linda Ronstadt remaking a Smokey Robinson and the Miracles tune. I'm making it all 70s-like and Tracks of My Tears. And starting off the three songs from the amazing Chris Cross album, Christopher Cross. You know the man who messaged through us? Yeah, that's the boy. And Sailing. Kathy enjoyed the Christopher Cross song. A number of other people writing in as the songs unfolded say how much they enjoyed them. Thank you so much. And whilst the songs unfolded, Cara got in touch. She's back. She'd been out for lunch today with her friend Carol. Loaded chicken strips and chips is what she's had. So she'll be as full as a gun now. Won't be having anything for tea, or not very much anyway, I shouldn't think. And I don't think she had too many gin and tonics. Didn't sound as though she had anyway. And it's raining in Northampton. I know that because she's just gone and get changed, because she's like a drowned rat, is our Cara. And Paul Davies disappointed that it's raining in Northampton, because Paul Davies was planning on watching some cricket today in the county championship for Northampton. But as a result of the rain, it's been cancelled. And Paul Davies said, what do you do when it's chucking down with rain in Northampton and there's no cricket? I know what you do, he said. You tune into Terry Clasper. You're a scholar and a gentleman, Paul David.
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So the man at the radio desk thought that the beginning of that record went on for slightly longer than it did, and as a consequence I pressed the jingle button and then they started to sing. I think it was inconsiderate of them. I don't blame myself. I blame Dave Clark 5 for starting to sing too early on Catches If You Can. I'll blame anybody apart from myself. Now, early 70s, Four Tops. Remember?

Fabulous Four Tops, says Herbie. And he's right about that too. That's Keeper of the Castle. That's from the early 70s, the mid 70s is where we find ourselves in about 8 minutes' time with today's 3 o'clock thrill. And undoubtedly one of my favourite 70s years. We're off back to the hot summer of 1976 in today's 3 o'clock thrill. I'll play you the records that were in the charts this time back then, and regale you with some of the stuff that was going on in the news back then. In turn, I'd love to hear from you with your memories of 1976 and what you were doing. All the normal ways, the email, the telegram, the web to contact me, and we'll share some memories together.

Kathy enjoying that, and Claire as well. Claire said, can't remember the last time I heard that Tintin Out song on the radio. Good record, isn't it? If the story ends on the Phoenix Radio, story by no means ending today. It continues from 4 o'clock with Adrian Fixon and the 80s Hit Machine. He stands in for Rob. 7 o'clock, All That Jazz. Richard Bartholomew, ably and assisted by Ella Fitzgerald today. And then at 8 o'clock, off we go back to the 60s with Rachel Walk and The Happening. One more hour left to go from me. It's till 4 o'clock today. And after our next news, it's our 3 o'clock thrill and the memories and the music of 1970.

0: Reports are suggesting the health secretary is poised to resign and trigger a leadership contest. Sir Keir Starmer met with Wes Streeting just this morning. That meeting lasted just 20 minutes long. Next, the King's Speech has taken place, marking the government's priorities for the next parliamentary session.
1: My ministers will introduce legislation to take advantage of new trading opportunities, including a bill to strengthen ties with the European Union.
0: Legislation to strip disgraced peers of their titles was included in the speech, following the scandal surrounding Lord Peter Mandelson, and other measures included immigration, green energy and SEND provisions. Next, Reform UK leader Nigel Farage is facing an investigation by the Commons watchdog over a £5 million gift from a party donor. Farage was referred to the Parliamentary Commissioner for Standards, Daniel Greenberg, over the undeclared gift from Thailand-based cryptocurrency investor Christopher Harborne, received in 2024. But the Reform UK leader insists there's no case to answer over the gift. A 26-year-old man has died in hospital 3 days after a group of pedestrians were hit by a car in Nottinghamshire. Police say a murder inquiry is underway after Tyler Fairman was pronounced dead on Tuesday. Fairman, a footballer with non-league side Woodford Park Rangers, was one of several pedestrians injured when a car mounted a curb and struck a group of people in Arnold near Nottingham in the early hours of Saturday. And nearly two-thirds of people think a ban on smoking in pub gardens is a good idea. The charity on smoking and health say it's common sense. Their spokesperson is Caroline Kearney.
2: Extending to outdoor pubs, is designed to protect people who don't have a choice. So people who work there or people that maybe don't smoke and don't want to be breathing in damaging secondhand smoke.
0: The majority of people also backed a ban on smoking in university campuses and bus stops. That's the latest from Radio News Hub. I'm Tanita Sims.
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4: Phoenix weather.
0: Cool and breezy evening with further showers. Overnight, some inland areas becoming dry with lengthy clear spells developing. Lows of 4 degrees Celsius.
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from the brilliant Frampton Comes Alive album. Peter Frampton, Show Me the Way. They originally recorded it as a studio song, decided in the end it was nothing like as good as the live version, and so it was that that was the big hit across the globe in May 1976. As a Lil who's tuned in, looking forward to the music and the memories since 76. Football very much in the news in May 1976. Southampton win the FA Cup, beating Manchester United, and Liverpool become league champions.

do it now, though. No, me neither. It's amazing. You didn't even think about it, did you, back then? You sat up there and enjoyed it. I don't think, says Lil, that I could sit in the sun for any long period of time now, nor me. And Lil also says, by the way, she says, less said about Southampton, the better, in my opinion, after last night. You know, there we go. So, what were you doing in 1976 when all these records were in the charts? If you care to share that, I'd love to hear from you in the Phoenix Radio Telegram group, on the email, phoenixradio1208.com, or of course you can hit the website at www.phoenixradio1208.com and find text numbers there. Make sure, however, if you use those text numbers, you start your message with the word Phoenix.

The weather was starting to warm up in May 1976. However, little did we know what we had in store for us with the standpipes and the rain minister and such like in the sweltering hot summer of 1976 that we had in the UK. On the radio in 76, Rubettes, You're the Reason Why, and politics in May 1976 saw Jeremy Thorpe resign as the Liberal leader. And also towards the back end of May 1976, having resigned publicly a month earlier, Harold Wilson produces his resignation honours list. The list was deemed to be controversial because it awarded honours to various wealthy businessmen, particularly in the Merseyside area. And the list became satirically known as the Lavender List. It's all happening when these records are on the radio in May 1976. Diana Ross plays in today's 3 o'clock thrill.

one of those records where if it wasn't for commercial radio in 1976, we may not ever have heard that record. Originally written and recorded by Road, it made a hit by Frankie Valli in May 76, that's Fallen Angel. Before that, Dinah Ross, and Do You Know Where You're Going To, theme from Mahogany. Lil says, I love that Dinah Ross song, but when I was young, I used to get the word mahogany and hogany mixed up. Only you could do that, Lil. Only you could do that. The music of the memories of 1976. And Lil says that she just couldn't separate those words in her brain. And what an active little brain you had back in 1976, Lil McCarthy. I should know. I was at school with you. And Herbie enjoying the Frankie Valli song as well. 23 minutes past the hour. It's Wednesday, 3 o'clock thrill. We're in 1976 till the bottom of the hour. And this is Harry Clasper. Thanks for having me on today. And we were mourning the loss of Sid James this time in 1976. Towards the back end of April, 26th of April actually, Sid James, the comedy legend and carry-on artist, was on stage at the Sunderland Empire Theatre and he died of a fatal heart attack. Many fans were confused by the situation because they thought that it was just part of the routine. And the records that were making the hits and making the memories, many of which never get played on the radio these days, included this from Paul Nicholas. Do you remember? Reggae like it used to.

That's a great happy little inoffensive pop song, isn't it? Paul Nicholas, Reggae Like It Used To Be, penultimate song in our trip back to May 1976. And Herbie said, isn't it incredible listening to all these records now? But who would imagine back in 1976 that you could be sitting in your room, in your home, in the living room, playing the records, bringing back the memories on the World Wide Web. And Claire also remembers spending loads of time in the boiling hot sunshine this 776.

0: Number one in May 1976, Abba's Fernando. And at last, I bought a great record. So you're listening to that at the time through an old-fashioned radio, probably on AM, maybe FM if I was lucky. Who would have imagined back then, back in 1976, that we could have been listening to it in high-quality audio from a computer? Now, if you said that to somebody in 1976, they'd have laughed at you, wouldn't they? And Lil's saying that the death of Sid James was very similar to what happened to Tommy Cooper. Yes, it was very, very similar indeed. And Lil remembers the Tommy Cooper situation. She's waiting to be picked up from swimming. And when she got back home, the death of Tommy Cooper was all over the news. Yeah, certainly was. That's it. Those are the memories. Those are the records from May 1976. Rob is in the Afternoon Delight chair tomorrow at 3 o'clock. He'll thrill you again with some more memories.
1: 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Monday to Friday, 7 a.m. to 10 a.m. in the UK. Very early in the morning if you're on the East Coast of America. 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

Claire loving it and says it was the first pop song she ever learned all the words to. Lil, on the other hand, remembers melting this record that was owned by her sister. Lil left it on the fire guard and the record got melted. Lil says, I absolutely loathe this song. That's because it's fun and laughable and not serious. No, that's not fair. Herbie says he likes it, but he prefers the Mac and Katie Kassoon version over the middle of the road version. Just show you, doesn't it, how variety is the spice of life. Speaking of Herbie, in the line for a tour from him, after this, to Imagination.

from the brilliant Body Talk album. Reminds me of a spatial stereo radio cassette I had back in the day. And I remember having the album of that, and I recorded it on the cassette, onto cassette, just so that I could listen to it in spatial stereo. Imagination, just an illusion, bringing back memories to Claire too, because she bought the single back in 1982. And hello to Denise in Hull, who I mentioned earlier on, because she mentioned me and said hello to me on the text thing. She's just been back on, and she said 1976 was a bit of a ropey start for her, because the first 2 months of the year, she spent in St. James's Hospital in Leeds, because she wasn't growing and she wasn't eating. Well, you're eating now, aren't you? Because you always tell me about those nice pasties and ice buns and things that you're having for your dinner. Hope the year picked up for you, Denise. So by the time we got to the summer of 1976, like most of the people, you were enjoying the sunshine. And Claire said she couldn't stand the sunshine now, but back in the day she used to love it. And I played Chirpy Chirpy Cheep Cheep by Middle of the Road. And Lil was whining on, saying she hated the record and she melted her sister's version of it. Herbie said that it was the Mac and Katie Kassoum version of the record that he preferred, as opposed to the Middle of the Road version. In the Billboard chart back when the record came out, Claire said she'd never heard the Mac and Katie Kassoum version. Well, you have now.

not much difference between the two, really, is there? The Mac and Katie Gassoon version of Chirpy Chirpy Cheep Cheep, that was the one the Americans were listening to. Well, we were listening to the middle of the road version. And Claire says, I can now officially say that I like both versions of the song. Lil can probably officially say she doesn't like both versions of the song. But, you know, such is life, the way they crumble cookies, I suppose. And Herbie says that I think middle of the road. Okay. Yeah, I think the Mac and Katie version is instrumentally a little more filled out, perhaps, than the middle of the road version. But anyway, that was the version the Americans were enjoying back in that day. 60 minutes away from the 80s Hit Machine. 80s Hit Machine not driven today by Rob Clark. Now, would you trust Adrian Pitson driving anything? Would you trust a disco duck driving anything? I worry. But, you know, needs a must and all that. And so we put him in charge of the 80s Hit Machine for 3 hours. The 80s tunes you love, the 80s tunes you've not heard on the wireless for yonks. And I'm sure he'll sneak in the odd 80s 12-inch too. And, of course, he'd love to sneak in your requests. 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Adrian here from 4 o'clock today with 3 hours of 80s tunes. Here now is a tour, and I woke up this morning and I fired up my email, as I often do. I went into my Phoenix inbox and there's a nice little email from my friend Herbie, who says a couple of tour suggestions. Herbie reckons that these two songs from Cliff Richard and R&J Stone sound peachy together.

Actually, that's the great thing about tours. Songs that maybe you would never have thought of putting together. But when somebody else suggests them, and the man on the radio plays them, they just work beautifully. And they most certainly did. Cliff Richard, Misty Nights, R&J Stone, one hit wonder for them. We Do It, Herbie. What a classic tour that was.

I have one more tourist suggestion from Herbie. And the next time I'm in the afternoon delight chair, and I have no idea when that's going to be, I'll play the tour that he suggests. Speaking of twos, two more to go from me before the 80s hit machine and the Lecky Light Orchestra now.

0: penultimate tune on today's Afternoon Delight. And enjoyed by Claire, surprise, surprise. Lucky Light Orchestra, Sweet Talking Woman.
1: Hold on, sweet talking lover.
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1: it's so sad if that's the way it's over.
0: And that's your lot from me today. Good news for you lot is, I get a day off tomorrow, which means you get a day off my voice as well. I will, however, be back on Friday from 10 o'clock on Friday morning with the Friday selection. Hope you can join me for that. Don't forget the rest of your day, Adrian Fixon, the 80s hit machine, Richard Bartholomew, all that jazz, and Rachel Walker with The Happening. All happening after our news and after Randy Crawford. Thank you.

0: The Prime Minister says he has full confidence in the Health Secretary, Wes Streeting. His comments come amid claims Streeting will launch a leadership challenge against Sir Keir Starmer tomorrow. Earlier, the pair met for a brief meeting in Downing Street before heading off to hear the King's speech. Conservative leader Kemi Badenoch says the PM is desperately clinging on.
1: In the past 48 hours, nearly 100 Labour MPs have called for the Prime Minister to resign. Four ministers have quit. It is clear his authority has gone. This is a government less than 2 years in office, which has already run out of ideas and run out of road.
0: Reform UK leader Nigel Farage is to be investigated by the Parliamentary Standards Commissioner. It's over a £5 million gift from a party donor. Farage says he's under no obligation to declare the gift from billionaire reform backer Christopher Harborne because it had been given before he was an MP. The bodies of three women have been recovered from the sea in Brighton. Emergency services were called at 5:45 this morning following reports of a person in the water. Police are now working to identify the bodies, and Chief Superintendent Adam Hayes says it appears to be a tragic accident.

0: accident.
1: Now this incident will be highly distressing for the community, and we are working hard with our partners to understand exactly what has happened. This includes gathering and reviewing CCTV from the surrounding area, including for properties and local businesses nearby.
0: More than 1,700 people are being held on a UK-operated cruise ship in France after 49 people became ill with gastroenteritis. Authorities in Bordeaux have instructed all passengers and crew to remain on board, while samples from the ship Ambition are tested at a local hospital. A 92-year-old male passenger died on the ship on Sunday. And President Trump has touched down in China for a two-day state visit. That's the latest from Radio News Hub. I'm David Hall.
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0: A cool and breezy evening ahead with further showers expected. Overnight, some inland areas will become dry with lengthy clear spells. It's chilly though, with a low of 4 degrees Celsius.

Pajama and A Town Called Manis brings us into the 80s hit machine. It's Adrian with you for the next 3 hours, sitting in for Rob, who's a travelling home from Birmingham back to Northwest, ready for when Anna comes back home. Thanks very much indeed to Terry for the last 3 hours of fantastic music and the brilliant year of 1976 in the 3 o'clock thrill and afternoon delight. Got lots of great tunes for you, including several 12-inch versions to keep up with what you expect.

Simply Red and The Right Thing. Well, welcome along to the show. It's Adrian in for Rob. As I say, if you'd like to get in touch and have an 80s request or just to say hello, whatever you want to do, it's Adrian at phoenixradio1208.com, or you can go to the website phoenixradio1208.com. Various ways to contact me are on there. Or you can come into the Telegram group, just search for Phoenix Radio 1208, three separate words to find us there. But meanwhile, a great classic from 1980 now from Martha and the Muffins. Remember this one? Echo

Cars Can't Let Go. Well, thanks to those who've been in touch. Sue's tuned in somewhere around the house. She's been out, but she got back in time for the show. Chris Maddox, I have the pleasure of his company live today until quarter past 12 his time, when he's off to his day programme. But he says he'll catch up on the show live, on the cloud later on, which would be great, Chris, because I've got all your requests in. I've even got one that I couldn't play for yesterday when I went off air. So stay tuned for that, because he's got a 12-inch version bonus for you. Lillian here as well. Aid's watching telly, so Lillian's got the headphones on. Welcome to you, Lil. Also, Alexander and Carol Shannon, thank you for your email. Lovely to have you here. Herb is here as well. Herbal, and we'll be bringing you, of course, this time tomorrow, we'll be bringing you the herbal remedy. Kathy in Accrington, welcome to you. We've also got Terry tuned in, relaxing after 3 hours of great broadcasting. Paul David is here, not by choice exactly, because he would like to have been watching the cricket, but unfortunately it's all been terminated due to the rain in Northampton. Should we blame Cara for that? I think we might as well, mightn't we, Paul? But anyway, it's always nice for us to have your company. That's the main thing to us. And also, Kaz, Rob and Anna are listening. Anna and Rob are packing to eventually return home and meet up again. Kaz says she's the only one not packing, but she feels like packing up. Well, there you go. So has he eaten out? I bet he probably has. You don't call him piggy for nothing, do you? Anyway, I hope you've all had a great time, and you're as well, Anna, over there in Spain, and hope we all get back home safe and sound.

Fleetwood Mac, Little Lies. That was our first request for Chris in Brewer in Maine, listening live at the moment he is. And Kaz says that, yes...

All the food that she bought to have Piggy to stay is gone, except for the pizza, which they're about to eat before it goes. My goodness me, dressing what the bill was. And I hope that the trains have got a suitable suspension to handle taking him back home. That's all I can say, Kaz. Terry is having a cup of tea, and that's great. We're just everything to restart here at the moment. And if anyone else would like to say hi or make a request, then do feel free. No, that's the wrong playlist. I'm trying to do this in a hurry. Just hang on a second. I can't multitask. You see, I'm a bloke. What do you expect? Can't do it. Let's just try and do that again. That's the one. Right, okay. We're back up again now, and we will soon be where we were. So Adrian at phoenixradio128.com is how to get in touch, or you can drop me a line on the Telegram group, of course, which I know a lot of you like to join in the chat. So apologies for all that. We're now back up and running, and this is a request for Lillian. Actually, I'm just gonna, do you know what, there's just so much going through. I'll tell you this. What went wrong yesterday was my fault in the end, because my silly little brain can't remember half the things that it's doing. Let's just press the button so that is now recording, so we don't lose we can get the sellotape out and join the bits together afterwards, you see. That's what you need to do, isn't it? So, okay, so let's continue. And this is a request for Lillian, who'd like to hear this one with Depeche Mode. Sorry, I haven't got the 12-inch version to hand at the moment, Lil. Hopefully one day I'll get round to getting them digitised. But great request nonetheless from Depeche Mode. Everything counts.

Depeche Mode, Everything Counts, and for Lillian and Kathy enjoying that one too. Now, Terry says, I will know this song when I hear it. He's asked for Touch and Go by Any Trouble. Doesn't ring a bell to me at all, mate. Sounds good anyway.

0: Well, Terry, I've got to be honest with you, I've never heard that before. I don't know where I was in 1983. I've listened to a lot of music at the time, but I do not remember that. But I like it a lot. I like that drilling thing in it. But what is interesting, what is very, very interesting, is that it's definitely a same old song. And when I say a same old song, it's the original of something that I know a lot better than that, from the 90s. Can anybody out there know what 90s song I'm thinking of? I was singing along to that track, a 90s hit. And it would actually be even a late 80s one. I'd have to look it up. But definitely. And it's funny, actually, because when the song I'm thinking of came out, I remember thinking it was something just vaguely familiar about. So maybe I had heard that Any Trouble track before, but not really knowing who it's by or something like that. But thanks for requesting that, Terry. I like to be educated because, you know, we all miss out on things at times. So excellent stuff. Thanks for that. Now, Herbie's made a request, which is from Milli Vanilli. Now, according to one of the copies I've got, this, it says 1990, so we might be slightly bending the rules here, Herbie, but maybe it was released in 89. I'll give you the benefit of the doubt. I have got one that I'm pushing the boundaries a bit, because I'm doing three slow songs in the middle of the hour, middle hour, so I'm slightly bending the rules there. But anyway, your Milli Vanilli request is coming up in just a moment.
1: 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Rachel loves requests during the show as well. 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
2: 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Once again, that's the Weekly Herbal Remedy with me, Herbie Allen, every Thursday at 4 p.m. UK time, 11 a.m. Eastern, right here on the station playing more music, Phoenix Radio.
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Milli Vanilli, Blame It on the Rain. Herbie says the album definitely came out in 89. You're right, Herbie, and actually it was a hit in America, got to number one in June 1989, but only number 53 here in the UK, or 52 I think it was. Milli Vanilli was the group that got accused of mimicking their songs, miming their songs, whatever. That's from an album called Girl, You Know It's True. Yeah, it probably was true. Anyway, the song that I'm thinking that sounds like the Any Trouble track was a number one in January 1992 here in the UK. I wonder if anybody can think of what song I'm thinking of, but I'm definitely going to do that in a future same old song. So thank you for that, Terry. Now then, Kaz, I'm going to play this next one for you. You played this song on your first show on Phoenix Radio a few weeks ago. And you'll be doing your second one on Thursday night, won't you, when you're sitting in for Rob and Anna on Cuddle on the Couch. So, anyway, you play this song on your first show. Here's a 12-inch version. I'm talking about Jennifer Rush. I'm talking about The Brilliant.

Jennifer Rush and Ring of Ice. Played that one for Kaz, and Kathy enjoyed that one as well. And Chris Maddox, listening at Brewer in Maine, and live at the moment as well. He asked for this song yesterday's show, but unfortunately he's had to abort the show early. We didn't play it. So as a bonus, Chris, how about the 12-inch version of Wang Chung and Everybody Have Fun Tonight? Enjoy.

Everybody, Wang Chung tonight. From Wang Chung for Chris in Brewer in Maine. And Chris, if I don't get it on after 12:15 your time, make sure you do catch up with the show, because I've got another 12-inch version of your other requests come up in the next hour of the show, which I know you'll enjoy. But meanwhile, what a great tune from ELO.

Electric Light Orchestra from the Xanadu soundtrack. Don't let it die. This was a whole side of ELO and various artists on the other side, including Olivia Newton-John. And of course, Olivia Newton-John sung on Xanadu track itself with ELO, didn't she? Anyway, one more track to take out this hour. It's Adrian in for Rob on the 80s Hit Machine. Lots more great tunes to come. 12-inch versions to boot as well. And three slow songs in the next hour as well. But this is a beautiful South. Keep it.

0: The Prime Minister insists he has full confidence in the Health Secretary, Wes Streeting, despite claims he will launch a leadership bid tomorrow. In another difficult day for the PM, he's had a brief meeting with Streeting at Number 10 before attending the King's speech. Highlights include the introduction of a tourist tax, digital IDs and a ban on ticket touts. MPs are now debating the contents of the speech, but Conservative leader Kemi Badenoch says you can't avoid the issue everyone is talking about.
1: This is a highly unusual moment. The Prime Minister is in office, but not in power. Everyone is trying to pretend it's all right. It's not all right.
0: But Sir Keir Starmer gave a light-hearted response.
2: Let me also thank the Leader of the Opposition for the usual warm and generous nature of her contribution. In difficult days, her input is always a ray of sunshine. But we do have one thing in common. Our parties both had tough results in the local elections last week. The difference is, she hasn't noticed.
0: In other news, Nigel Farage is to be investigated over a £5 million gift from a party donor. The Parliamentary Standards Commissioner Daniel Greenberg will look into the undeclared gift from Thailand-based cryptocurrency investor Christopher Harborne in 2024. Mr. Farage denies any wrongdoing as the gift was given before he re-entered Parliament. The bodies of three women have been recovered from the sea off Brighton. Police said a search was launched after concerns were raised for the welfare of a person in the water early this morning. More than 1,700 people have been quarantined on a UK-operated cruise liner in France following an outbreak of gastroenteritis. They're being held on the ship Ambition in Bordeaux while samples are being tested at a local hospital. On Sunday, a 92-year-old male passenger died while on board. That's the latest from Radio News Hub. I'm David Hall.
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4: 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Former police officer Steve Hartman has more.
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6: Phoenix weather.
0: A cool and breezy evening ahead with further showers expected. Overnight, some inland areas will become dry with lengthy clear spells. It's chilly though, with a low of 4 degrees Celsius.

ABC, Tears Are Not Enough. From the Lexicon of Love, first single to come from that album. And it's Adrian here, sitting in for Rob on the 80s Hit Machine. Great to have you tuned in. Lots more good tunes to come, including more 12-inch versions. And we have three slow songs, just for a change. We're having that at the bottom of this hour, which I hope you'll enjoy from across the 80s. Meanwhile, here's a song which was only released on 12-inch single in the UK. The only thing was, it was no longer the 70s, so it was all a bit of a gimmick. But nevertheless, a great tune from ABBA, the third and final single to be released from their Super Trooper album. It is, of course, Lay All Your Love on Me. If you'd like to get in touch, email Adrian at phoenix.

ABBA and Lay Your Love on Me, and the B-side was from Super Trooper, so you got the live bit at the end of it there, which the 12-inch version faded out before that. And yes, on the B-side was On and On and On, and despite the fact that there is a long version of On and On and On, they didn't even put that on the B-side, just the 7-inch standard version, which was an A-side in some parts of the world, which was a

Madonna and Gambler for Kathy. Now, Lillian's asked for Men Without Hats and Safety Dance, the 7-inch version of which is 2 minutes and 41 seconds long. The 12-inch isn't really a whole lot longer, to be honest with you. It's only 4 minutes and 31 seconds, so you could have easily fitted it on a 7-inch, but here it is for you anyway, 12-inch for you.

There we are. The 12-inch of Safety Dance. Lillian says she'd not heard that mix before, but she enjoyed it, so that's good, Lil. And before we have our three so songs, I can't say so songs, the Tears of Fears and a

0: two classic 1985 12-inch singles. First of all, Tears for Fears, Everybody Wants to Rule the World. Herbals, enjoyed that one. All right! See, that's what Rob would be doing, Herbie, if he was here, wouldn't he? Taking the mickey out of our poor little Herbie. And then you heard, as promised yesterday, the 12-inch version of Jewel by Propaganda. What a great song was. One of the best from 85, beyond a doubt. Anyway, we're going to slow it all down with three beautiful love songs in just a moment, including for Chris in Brewer in Maine, Whitney Houston, to start us off with his next request.
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2: 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That's 1 o'clock in the afternoon here in the East Coast of the United States. 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That's 1 o'clock on the East Coast of the United States, where no matter what time zone you live in, hopefully your ears will be set to Standard Time on the Phoenix.

Well, there we are. I thought we'd do three slowies in the middle for a change. Just give us a little breather on the 80s hit machine. First of all, for Chris in Brewer in Maine, Whitney Houston, a number one from 1985 with Saving All My Love For You. And then another number one from a year later, 1986, Chris de Burgh and The Lady in Red. And Lillian was saying about how some people don't like that song. Yes, it was very different to most of the things that Chris de Burgh had done. And a lot of people thought it was, I don't know, poor taste. But I thought it was nice. I wasn't mad on it, but like you, I thought it's still a pleasant song. And there we had Linda Ronstadt and Aaron Neville with All My Life. The other single from the Cry Like a Rainstorm album, which you normally hear I Don't Know Much, which is a great single, but you get a bit tired of that one, don't you? That one wasn't so much of a hit, All My Life, but what a lovely song, and Aaron Neville's voice just amazes me, just so brilliant. I'd love to be able to sing like that, I really would. Anyway, it's back to 12-inch singles now with Hazel Dean and Who's Leaving Who. It's Adrian in for Rob on the 80s Hit Machine. Great to have you company through till 7 o'clock. Lots more good music to come before Richard brings you all that jazz. If you'd like to say hello, it's Adrian at phoenixradio12wave.com on the email, or come into Telegram group and make your request and say hello.

Hazel Dean, Who's Leaving Who. Kathy enjoying that one. And she also joined the Linda Ronstadt and Aaron Neville track as well. And I meant to say when I played that, that that comes from an album which was released in 1989, Cry Like a Rainstorm. But that single, I think, was actually released in 1990, so I cheated a little bit there, but I just thought, good was this playing that, because you just never hear that song on the radio anymore, do you? And that's what we like to do for you a bit on Phoenix Radio, as well as play you some of the hits as well. And here's, as it's Stevie Wonder's birthday, I thought we ought to play one of his songs, and here's one of his that you never hear on the radio these days, from the Hotter Than July album originally, his tribute to Bob Marley. It is Master Bastard Jammin'.

Stevie Wonder brings back great memories, doesn't it, Lil, from our days in college? It certainly does, with Steve Knott being a big Stevie fan. And Stevie Wonder only 76 years old today, because a lot of artists are getting into their 80s now, but Stevie started very young, didn't he, when he was 12 years old. So there we go, brought us so much great music, and still going at it too, which is absolutely brilliant. And lots more good music to come. It's coming up to 6 o'clock here in the UK. That's 1 p.m. US Eastern here on Phoenix Radio. And another hour of me, and then we have All That Jazz with Richard sitting in the seat today. Have lots of great music, including Essential Ella, of course, and then Rachel will be bringing us the happening great 60s songs from 8 o'clock this evening. Hope you stick around here on Phoenix Radio.

That's not supposed to fade out, is it? It's supposed to end. Sorry about that. It was a bit of a naff version of that, wasn't it? Hot Chocolate started with a kiss. And my other half has been waiting ages for this song. I put it in the last hour of the show, you see, dear, just in case you were back later than you were. But as it happened,

Roberta Flack, Donny Hathaway, back together again. And before that, Mated by Jackie Graham and J.B. Grant for Sue. Kathleen joined both of those. And if you like music like that, do join me for Disco Decades. I won't be on this weekend, though. I'm away. Not sure if anybody's covering the show, but we're back a week on Saturday from 8 o'clock to bring you all the great disco sounds. Meanwhile, Kathy's made another request. This one from Audrey Hall. Remember this one? Smile.

Audrey Hall and Smile for Kathy. She did another one as well, didn't she? You never hear those on the radio anymore, do you? So thanks for requesting those, Kathy, for that one. And we'll have another 12-inch single in a minute. If you were listening to Sue earlier on, you'd have heard her featuring Nick Kershaw's The Riddle album. We're going to do a 12-inch from Nick Kershaw in a moment, and it's a great one too. Meanwhile, Billy Joel's hit from 1989, You Didn't Start the Fire.

Billy Joel, We Didn't Start the Fire. How many famous places and names and events does that song mention? Even Hula Hoops in there somewhere. Partial to a bag of Hula Hoops, you know. They should write a new version of that, shouldn't they, about Donald Trump and the fire that he's just started. Goodness gracious me. Okay, I promised you a 12-inch single, and you're getting a mega 12-inch single now. All 8 minutes and 40 seconds of Nick Kershaw's Don Quixote.

0: There it is, full 12-inch version. Nick Kershaw, Don Quixote. Can you spell Don Quixote? I can't, only because I've got it in front of me. I can tell you that it's D-O-N space Q-U-I-X-O-T-E. And it's a Spanish novel by Miguel De Cervantes. And it was published in two parts in 1605 and 1615, and is regarded as a founding work of Western literature. Not that I'm very literary at all, but I certainly heard of that book. But one of Nick Kershaw's best tunes, beyond a doubt. Anyway, a few more songs to go before it's time for All That Jazz, with the Eurythmics coming up in just a moment.
1: Are you good at solving riddles?
2: Well, I've always been pretty clever, Thad. What do you mean, like, what's black and white and red all over, that kind of thing?
1: No, Al, I don't mean that. How about this one? What will it be this week?
2: What will it be this week? I'd have no idea. Well, I don't know who would.
1: Well, I do. Just ask Rhonda Stagner, 10 o'clock on Friday evenings, 5 o'clock in the States, and she'll be able to answer the question of what will it be this week.
2: So are you saying there's going to be a lot of riddles?
1: 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So join Rhonda.
2: Hey, I can take it from here. What will it be, 10 p.m. on Fridays, 5 p.m. in the States, right here on the fabulous Phoenix Radio. So, did I get the riddle?
1: No, but it's a really good show. You should tune in.
2: Okay, I will.
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The Rhythmics right by your side. And Rob is still listening, and he's been packing and everything. He says, thanks for covering the show. My pleasure, mate. He's off on his home very soon. I was wondering if you were on the train yet, if you were tuned in. And, well, I'm sure Kaz has looked after you very well. And Rob will be doing Afternoon Delight tomorrow afternoon, and Kaz will actually be doing On the Couch on her own. Cuddle up on the couch on your own. Oh, Kaz, that's a shame, isn't it? It's Dexter's Midnight Runners. What a great tune from 1980.

Yes, from 1980, when ska was all the rage, Dexys Midnight Runners and the brilliant Gino. And this is Cliff Richard and Some People.

0: Cliff Richard, Kathy enjoying that one. Some People.
1: Holding each other.
0: One of his great 80s tunes. A song written by Terry Britton, who also wrote What's Love Got to Do with It for Tina Turner. There we go. Now, Chris, I hope you're catching up on the show in the cloud, because you wanted to hear Swing Out Sister and Breakout. And this is the 12-inch version. Enjoy it.

Bring out Sister and Break Out for Chris. And Rob, I must be doing, as far as Cassie's concerned, an okay job of doing your show, because she's liked so many of the tunes that I've played. And what's more, Cassie, you're going to like this next one too. It's Human League, and they're from their album that was produced by Jimmy Jams and Terry Lewis, who also worked with the SOS band, of course. And this, of course, is Human. What a great tune. 12-inch version for you as well. Lillian is still limping along, listening to AirPods, that the battery's dying. My experience, mine seem to go without any warning, they'll say. Doing very well. Anyway, not long till the end of the show now.

Human from the Human League, and Cathy did enjoy that one. This has been Adrian in for the Robster, the Robrador. He'll be back on 80s Hit Machine next week. And I will be back a week on Tuesday with the Tuesday Music Club. A week on Saturday, with Disco Decades. But thanks very much for listening. I've enjoyed covering the show, and thanks for all your requests and interactions too. I'm going to leave you with Fern Kinney. Have yourself a great evening. Stand by for the Jazz Show with Richard, and then the 60s Show, The Happening with Rachel. Take care. Have yourself a great evening. Bye-bye.

0: Did you know there's a happening every Wednesday on Phoenix Radio? You can join Grandma Rachel each week for 2 hours of music from the 1960s. In the second hour, there's a count up of top songs, one from each year from 1960 to 1969. Grandma Rachel usually picks the songs, but if you like, you can get in touch a few days before the show and let her know which songs to inflict on, I mean share with, everyone else. Rachel loves requests during the show as well, so put some flowers in your hair, send in some chatter bits if you feel like it, and join Rachel for a happening every Wednesday at 8 p.m. UK time, 3 p.m. Eastern, only on Phoenix Radio.
1: Good evening and welcome to All That Jazz with me, Richard Bartholomew. Never

Nancy Wilson and Campbell Adderley with Never Will I Marry, starting off this week's All That Jazz with me, Richard Bartholomew. And before I go any further, I'd say a good evening to both Cathy and Janet. Thank you very much indeed for joining me. I'll be here up until 8 o'clock this evening in the UK with almost 60 minutes of jazz music. Fairly varied selection of jazz, from maybe not so much traditional jazz, but certainly older jazz and a bit of newer jazz too, with of course some essential Ella at the bottom of the hour, and one or two requests as well. And if you'd like to send in a request, it's richard@phoenixradio1208.com is where you can email me. You can find me on Telegram or Mastodon as well, of course. But in the meantime, I suppose it should really be called Jive at 7, this, but it's not, it's Jive at 6, which is what we're going to do with Ben Webster.

So I hope you were doing that. Jive at 6. I nearly said 7 again there. That was Ben Webster. And one or two more people to say a very warm welcome to as well. Patsy, thank you very much indeed for being there. And likewise, Chris. I always forget to mention Chris purely because he sends me in his letting me know he's listening so early. My apologies, Chris, listening via Mixcloud. And unfortunately, I don't have the track that you requested, but I've got an alternative for you, which I hope you will enjoy just as much. So thank you for being there. And also Terry as well. Thank you very much indeed. Okay, given that we've just come off the back of 3 hours of 80s music, splendidly covered by Adrian, I thought we'd stick in the 80s vein for the minute with a bit of jazz connotation. Jamie Lancaster and his rendition of True.

Crew from Jamie Lancaster. At least I said his name properly, because an actress always says Sarah Lancaster. It's Sarah Lancashire. I think it went the right way around. Anyway, that's neither here nor there. That was definitely Jamie Lancaster, and with his interpretation of the Spandau Ballet song, of course, True. Okay, let's have a request now for Chris. As I said earlier, we'll be listening via Mixcloud. Unfortunately, I said David. No, David is the artist. I said Chris, don't have the track you wanted. But we've got David Benoit anyway. And I hope you enjoy Freedom at Midnight.

Freedom at Midnight, requested, well, that wasn't requested by Chris, but David Benoit. Actually, my apologies, I could confess I don't know how to pronounce his name. It's either David Benoit or David Benoit. So I'm not quite sure how you pronounce him, but Chris definitely requested David, and I slotted in Freedom at Midnight because unfortunately I didn't have Chris's preferred choice. Somebody whose name I definitely know how to pronounce, well, at least I hope I do anyway. A couple of great guitarists, John Scofield and Pat Metheny, and here we go. I Can See Your House From Here.

I can see your house from here. There's Pat Metheny and John Scofield. Slightly different style of jazz than I normally play on this show, but I hope you enjoyed it nonetheless. And I hope you enjoy this next song and performance by Frank Sinatra, which has been requested by Terry. As I said to Terry, there's no place which is unsuitable for Frank Sinatra, in my opinion. Well, I suppose if you're talking about a rap show or something like that, maybe. But anyway, here is Frank. And after this, we'll be having some Essential Ella. But here he is with that lucky old son.

0: You're welcome, Terry. Frank Sinatra and that lucky old son. And some people might consider that to be a palate cleanser after the previous lengthy Pat Metheny and John Scofield track. But hopefully this next couple of songs are going to be palate cleaners as well, because they're fabulous songs from Ella Fitzgerald, of course. And I'll leave her to introduce them.
1: It's too darn hot. It's too darn hot. I like

Yeah, she rang Terry. I do love that song. I love her version of the song anyway. Just shows you how you can get by when you forget the words, I think, anyway. That was Essential Ella this week, and that, of course, was Mack the Knife, the Bobby Darin song originally, and before that, Too Darn Hot. And yeah, I totally agree, Terry. Before I came into this room tonight, I noticed that the radiators were either coming on or going off, one of the two anyway, but it's been pretty miserable here today as well. Cold and mostly wet. Okay, let's have a bit of somebody's name I can't pronounce. Isaiah J. Thompson. We're roughing it.

Profinet from Isaiah J. Thompson, a very fine young pianist, certainly a hell of a lot of talent there. Okay, we're about 20 minutes away from the happening now, of course, with Rachel. And in her youth, Rachel used to live in California. I don't know whether she lived in the City of Angels or not, but here are the Angel City Big Band, and do nothing until you hear from me.

the Angel City Big Band and Do Nothing Until You Hear From Me. And I've just heard from Adrian saying that he and Sue have been listening from the start, enjoying their dinner or their tea. We call it dinner here. I know Dan, where you originate from anyway, Adrian, I believe dinner is lunch for you, isn't it? It is for Terry anyway. Enjoying your tea, and I'm looking forward to mine after the show as well. Having some homemade Chinese tonight, some shredded beef, so looking forward to that. Okay, but to take me nearer my food and nearer to the happening at the top of the hour, actually this might be quite appropriate for Rachel. Old lady, be good, if that were ever possible.

Stefan Grappelli, of course, with Old Lady Be Good, if that were ever possible. Okay, penultimate song coming up now from Anita Wardell. I haven't played her for a long while. This is Doodlin'.

I think she sounds so much like Annie Ross during that song. That's Anita Wardell and Doodlin', which brings me to the end of the show. Thank you very much indeed for listening. And normally at this time, I'd say Harry will be in the chair this time next week. But in actual fact, it'll be me back in the chair next week because Harry's got something on. But who will be in the chair in a few minutes' time will be Rachel for 2 hours of 60s music in the happening. So please tune in for that. And thank you for tuning in for as long as you've been able to for all that jazz this week. And I'll see you again next week. Thanks again. Oh, and this is Chick Corea. I suppose I should let you know that. And Windows. Thanks. Bye.

0: Hello, everyone. It's Thad Zaremba. 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
3: We love you, Grandma. Oh, yes, we do. We love you, Grandma. Oh, yes, we do. When you're not near us, we're blue. Oh, Grandma, we love you. Yeah, yeah, yeah.
4: Oh, far out, man. It's that crazy chick, Grandma Rachel, and the happening. Out of sight.

Hello, my darlings, and welcome to The Happening. I'm your Grandma Rachel, and I turn this show over to my inner 14-year-old, and she runs everything. So, but I handle the email and the I almost called it the Twitter. How dated is that? Oh my goodness. Anyway, she does. She picks the music, and she is the snarky one. You know, I'm never snarky myself, of course. You know. But my inner 14-year-old is. If you'd like to let me know you're here, I would love to hear from you. So send me an email to rachel@phoenixradio1208.com, or you can put an at sign in front of it at rachel@phoenixradio1208.com. And those two at signs just confuse me. I just have to tell you that. Or you can just come be in the Telegram room where we all hang out and talk, you know, amongst ourselves. And right now, the only one that's in there is Terry and Adrian. And Sue and Adrian are having their tea. And Terry is, by which they mean their dinner or their evening meal, if you prefer. And Terry, I told him to have a Stella because he's said he'd be here for about an hour, which means he's winding down and he's going to tuck himself in bed here before too long. But welcome while you're here. And I have to play this song. It's really necessary that I play it, and I forgot to play it on Monday. So, and it came out in the 60s. It was from a musical that was very popular in the 60s called Camelot. It was about King Arthur, but you knew that. And this is Julie Andrews, who played Guinevere. And this is called The Lusty Month of May. And I can only play it in May, you know, and it's just that kind of a song. It's a perfectly wonderful song. Here you go.

There we go. That was Julie Andrews singing about the lusty month of May. I love that song. It's just so naughty, you know? It's just a lovely song. hi, Malia. Malia's here. Now, Terry wants to know, he wants one of his favorite songs. I don't know. Oh, I know the one you mean. Okay, yes. I will play that. I will absolutely play that. Well, in fact, I'll just look for it now. And, no. Beatles. Let's see if I can spell Beatles correctly this time. I spelled it incorrectly last time. Beatles. Okay. There we go. Okay. And there we go. And the thing you're hearing is my cat, who just climbed up on me and is celebrating. There we go. This is for Terry. This is, he said, one of his favorite Beatles songs. I had no idea, Terry. And I've known you a good many years, but this is very, very early Beatles. This is called Anna. Go to him. No, stop that. There you go.

him part. Until I started doing this show, I never knew that. But that's what it is. And it was out on an album over here called Introducing the Beatles. And they never had that. We had Meet the Beatles and Introducing the Beatles. And I suspect that they were both incorporated into Please Please Me and Beatles for Sale. But I could be wrong about that. But that's my conjecture. That's what I think. Okay, so we're going to do a double play. I told Terry that, so I wanted to get his request in because I know he's tired and I don't know, you know, how long he's going to be here and everything. So these are the Tokens. You'd never hear a double play by the Tokens. I always like the Tokens because, you know me, I'm a sucker for harmony, and they do great harmonies. Now, they did The Lion Sleeps Tonight. That's what everybody knows that they did. These are two other songs they did. They both tried to be a hit. Neither of them did very well, but they have great harmony. Here are the Tokens. The first one is called I Hear Trumpets Blow. And the second one is called He's in Town. Ew.

There we go. That was that was the tokens, and telling me all the stuff she's getting ready to go up to see Ellie. So she's telling me all the stuff she's bringing her. She's into clothes and hair clips and cosmetics. Of course, she's into candy and chips, too. She hasn't completely gone over to the dark side, but she's, you know, working on it. And she is. She and Penny would get along just fine. let's see. So that's what's happening. Now, this is for Aki, and I hope you're listening, Aki. I don't know if you are or not, but I hope you are. Because here's the deal. Aki made what is called a catio outside of our living room window. And the cats, she put a door in so the cats can go in and out. And they can be outside, but they're, like, it fenced in, so they're safe, you know, because we live on a very busy street. And so they can play in their catio, and they've got bridges and tunnels and all sorts of stuff going on in there. It's about 8 feet square, so it's packed full of stuff. And one of the things she's planning on building soon as an addition to the catio is a spiral staircase. She's going to make them a spiral staircase up to a little bridge, and they can go, and then they can jump off the bridge and onto something else, and who knows what. So I said, oh, there used to be a band called the Spiral Staircase. And she said, oh, I want to hear them. So this is for Aki. This is the Spiral Staircase. I can't say that. Wow, how interesting.

There you go. That's the newest addition to our catio, the spiral staircase. I'm just so weird, you know? I mean, the cats are going to go, what is that? And why doesn't it go straight, you know? But anyway, that's okay. Spiral staircase. They'll love it. I mean, they do. They play out there. They go out there about... There we go. They go out there about, every hour. Or, I mean, every morning at like 4:30 in the morning. And they play out there. And it's like, ugh. Okay. All right. Terry's asked for a song for the birthday boy. See, can't do happy birthday to you. Even though it's written about Dr. King, we still can't do it because it's not legal. So I decided, okay, we're going to do the song Terry wants. And then after that, we're going to do the Stevie that just started it all out. And because of that, we all had to go get harmonicas. All the blind students at my school, or about 8 of us or something, 10 maybe, we all had to go get harmonicas and learn how to play them. Because Stevie was doing so well with his harmonica. And so this that song is the reason that I did that. So it's going to be a little bit of a thing, but we're going to start out with Terry's song, and it's called Uptight. Everything is all right.

0: gentlemen, for coming down the show. 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And he is considered as being a genius of our time. Ladies and gentlemen, let you and I make him feel happy with a nice ovation as we meet and greet little Stevie Wonder. How about that?
1: Song taken from my album, The Jazz Soul of Little Stevie. The name of the song is called Fingertips.

0: Thank you kindly, ladies and gentlemen, and the other young man who was responsible for the arrangement and conducting was Mr. Clarence Paul.
1: Whose name never made it into the history books, but that's okay. Stevie sure did. Happy birthday, Stevie. You old dude. So if you have any Stevie songs that you want to hear from the 60s, be sure and let me know, and I'll do it. Don't be telling me stuff like from the stuff he did in the 70s, okay? Because he did some amazing stuff in the 70s, but it's not legal for this show. Here's Petula Clark. You better come home. You...

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Here's Smokey and the Miracles. And my favorite Miracle song, I love it. 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

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And it's just almost note for note. Which is one way to cover a song, I suppose. She did. 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But not as good as Smokey. 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That's what I think. As long as we're doing my favorite things here, let's do my favorite Four Tops song. This is Shake Me, Wake Me When It's Over. Oh, it's so true.

0: There we go. We got Kathy listening, and she's really enjoying the show. Thank you. Thank you. I'm so glad you are. And let me know if I can play anything for you, because I have tons of room. Oh, wait till you hear the count-up is interesting this week. The count-up, the first half of the count-up is absolutely weird. And the second half of the count-up is absolutely not. There you go. Here's them. This is Gloria, and there was another band that had a hit with this song, and I can't think of the name of it. But I think I played it once. But anyway, this is the one I know. This is them with Van Morrison on lead, and Gloria. She's about 5 feet four from my head to the ground, you know.
1: Like tell you about now, baby. You know, she comes around.

That was them. And this is now. And that was Gloria. And good song. Good song. If you ever want to hear a real good version of it, it's about 11 minutes long, so you want to have plenty of time. But get a hold of a concert that Van Morrison did in San Francisco. And he had Brian Kennedy was with him, and Georgie Fame was with him. And a very, very tight, wonderful band. And Van Morrison and Brian Kennedy got into singing the song Gloria. And I'm here to tell you, it's just wonderful. It's just wonderful. It's very, very silly, but it's really wonderful. So, there you go. Now we got Martha and the Vandellas, and they got nowhere to run to. I know the feeling. I do. Nowhere to hide either.

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That's Martha and the Vandellas. And good. One of the good girl groups. We had lots of good girl groups, and they didn't have any over there. And I just think that's so weird. This is Gary Lewis and the Playboys. This is a boys group. And where will the words come from? Good question.

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I think it should go on the mean song list. Gary Lewis and the Playboys, where will the words come from? You want to know that, you know. Here's the Cowsills. I like this song a lot. And then we'll have a little break, and then we'll have a classic, and then it'll be time for the count up, which is half weird and half not.

0: You good at solving riddles?
1: Well, I've always been pretty clever, Thad. What do you mean, like, which black and white riddle over, that kind of thing?
0: No, Al, I don't mean that. How about this one? What will it be this week?
1: What will it be this week? I'd have no idea. Well, I don't know who would.
0: Well, I do. Just ask Rhonda Stagner, 10 o'clock on Friday evenings, 5 o'clock in the States, and she'll be able to answer the question of what will it be this week.
1: So are you saying there's going to be a lot of riddles?
0: No, it's going to be a lot of music. And if you'd like a little hand in what it might be this week, you can also send in your request. So join Rhonda.
1: Hey, I can take it from here. What will it be? 10 p.m. on Fridays, 5 p.m. in the States, right here on the fabulous Phoenix Radio. So, did I get the riddle?
0: No, but it's a really good show. You should tune in.
1: Okay, I will.
2: 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In addition, I also have features including Keeper Sweep, where I play either a surprise original or a cover version of a song. And you let me know if you think

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Once again, that's the Weekly Herbal Remedy with me, Herbie Allen, every Thursday at 4 p.m. UK time, 11 a.m. Eastern, right here on the station playing more music. Phoenix.

Oh, I did it, you guys. I did it, Ooh, I'm a bad person. There we go. That was Keddie Lester, who should have had more hits. But if she did, she got them in the R&B genre and didn't cross over. Because that's the only hit I ever knew her to have. What a fine voice she had and a great song and yum. Okay, it's time for the count up. I mostly did number 13. There were a couple that were just, I just didn't have the heart to do it. Some of them, one of them at least, I'll bet some of you guys really like. But I didn't. So there you go. We're going to start with 1960, and we got Jimmy Jones. This is the U.S., by the way, mostly number 13s. And this is Good Timin'. She's a good-hearted woman. Oh, no, wrong song.

Good timing. That's what it takes. 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You have to admit it is helpful. All right. That was, what's his face? Jimmy Jones is who that was. This is Connie Francis, not one of her better known ones. And breaking in a brand new broken heart. That's just a little bit too alliterative for my taste, but that's just me. Here we go.

Like I said, it wasn't one of her bigger hits, but there you go. The only thing about that song, and it used to bug me when I was a kid, and I totally forgot about it until I heard it again today. I haven't heard it since I was a kid. But it was the slidey notes she does. I'm like, go from one note to the other. Don't slide until you get there. Okay. I'm very critical of people, you know. God. All right. This is Chubby Checker and Dee Dee Sharp. And why not? You know, the dancing pair. Okay. And we're going to do the slow twist. I have to tell you, I have never slow twisted in my life. I have done the twist. Not for a lot of years, but I have done the twist. But not the slow twist. Let's see how that gets done. Chubby Checker and Dee Dee Sharp, slow twisting. And then they're going to go get a room.

Chubby and Dee Dee. Why would you call yourself Chubby? Just saying. Why would you do that? Chubby Checker and Dee Dee Sharp and Slow Twistin' With You. Yeah. This song is just weird. I think I've played it twice in the whole 15 years I've been doing this show. It's by Gene Pitney. This song would never get any airplay today. But it sure did back in 1963. This is Gene Pitney and this is Mecca.

would be interesting, wouldn't it? How did he find those girls? And how did he talk them into doing that song? Especially the one with the really high voice. Like, how did he make her do that? Mecca, that was Gene Pitney. Not a song of his that you hear other than on this show, because I don't care, I'll play anything. But there you go. Okay, so that took us through 64. No, 63, sorry. Things started looking up in 64. As you know, I used to call it the year the music got good. This is Roy Orbison, and it's Over, which is like one of the most dramatic songs he ever did. He did things like Leah and Running Scared and stuff, but this is right up there with those. This is called It's Over. You won't be seeing rainbows anymore.

Sober. Got it? Oh, the song, I mean, is over, right? That was Roy Orbison, and It's Over. Ooh, it's a very dramatic song, very dramatic song. Now we have Glenn Yarbrough, who was really the original singing sheep. Now, I know he came out about the same time as Bee Gees and everything, but check him out. I mean, seriously, this dude is up for singing sheepdom. This is Glenn Yarbrough. Baby, the rain must fall.

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1: In the immortal words of Cole Porter, anything goes. And that's certainly the case every Friday at 4 p.m. when I'll bring you 2 hours of whatever takes our fancy. There might be a bit of Frank Sinatra.
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1: 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Or how about a bit of Burl Ives?
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There you go. That was Wayne Fontana and the Mindbenders. And it just calls them the Mindbenders, like they took Wayne Fontana out of there. But that was back in the day when it was on the radio, like all the time, and it was current. They were called Wayne Fontana and the Mindbenders. The Mindbenders. I just go by the Mindbenders for me. I think that's what they decided to do. We're up to 1967. This is not number 13 because I just don't like number 13 at all. And I didn't want to play it. So, and on the other hand, I love number 14. It's like one of the best songs to come out of the 60s. And so there was really no contest. Here's Aretha.

Sorry about that. Do you ever have one of those times where your mind just blanks, you know, and you're like, what exactly, how do I go about turning that microphone on, you know? Anyway, that was Aretha, and that was Respect. And excellent, excellent song. Mr. Redding wrote it, but Aretha owns it. That's what I think about that. 1968. We got Percy Sledge here. And the moral of this story, in this song, is when your mama talks to you, pay attention. Your mama's older than you, and she's been through more than you have, and she might have good advice for you. So pay attention. Got it, Percy?

That's real good advice. It's not advice that kids are likely to listen to, but it's real good advice. Take time to know her. You know, take all the time you might need to make sure you got the same plans and goals and dreams and things you believe in, that kind of thing. Percy Sledge, Take Time to Know Her. What a good song. That is a much better song than When a Man Loves a Woman. Sorry, it just is. Here's Guess Who with 1969, and that is your count up for this week. This is Guess Who and These Eyes. 1969.

There you go. I always like how he just completely loses it right there at the end, you know? Guess Who? And that was These Eyes. And there's your count up for this week. We'll do another one next week. Do the UK. If anybody wants to do it, let me know. I'll be happy to do it with you. And in the meantime, hi to Chris Maddox, who is home. Yay, Chris, you got home. And he has a couple of requests. So the first one is by the Beatles, and it's called Love Me Do. Do please feel free to sing along. This is a great sing-along song.

Oh, they sound so cute. They sound like they're ready to start shaving any day now. The Beatles and Love Me Do. Paul McCartney, yum, yum, yum. Okay, sorry. I'm back now. You can come back. The Supremes for Chris. And I Hear a Symphony. It's a nice song.

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I hear a symphony. 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I mean, she's not going on and on about how could you treat me so bad? You know, she's happy in that song. I like that song. It's a good song. This is Ian and Sylvia, and this is the original. It's been done by everybody. Willie Nelson to the Pet Shop Boys. Come on, you know the song, don't you? Here we go. Ian and Sylvia, song written by Ian Tyson, and he and Sylvia did a bunch of their songs because, well, why not? He wrote them.

0: Okay, the somebody's job, in case somebody wants to take it on. Most of my crack research team doesn't appear to be here, or at least isn't speaking to me today. I want to know if it's Sylvia playing the auto harp. I know that Ian is playing the 12 string, and Malia wrote and she said, I just love it when Ian plays his 12. Well, of course you do. Of course you do. Ian Tyson is a brilliant songwriter and a wonderful 12-string guitar player. He's just delicious. I mean, what's not to love, you know? Yum. So, yeah, that's what that is. But I want to know if Sylvia's playing the auto harp. I never noticed the auto harp until today because I've got better headphones than I used to have, and I've got them both on, which I don't always do. And it's excellent. The auto harp is excellent. And I'm choosing, until somebody straightens me out, I'm choosing to believe that Sylvia played the auto harp while Ian played the 12 string. Okay? I'm choosing to believe that. It has nothing to do with whether it's true or not. So, you know, it's okay. This is Otis Redding, and I'm just in the mood for this one. I've been loving you too long. And it's his Life in Europe one. It's just, oh, God, it's so lovely.
1: Right now, I'd like to introduce you to a ballad song. A song that what we call soul. Hey! And this is a song that we had a pleasure of recording. And it was one of the biggest songs that we recorded. In all our days, we had 4 years of it. How many, 4 years? And the song goes like, I've been loving you.

0: the show back.
1: What you meant last?

Oh, that's so nice. That is Otis Redding. And that was I've Been Loving You About That Much Too Long. Oh, it's such a good song. Yum. Let's see. It's time for me to go away. Malia says that, it was Sylvia playing the auto harp that she went and looked it up. And she said she played it on several of their earlier albums. And why not? She did a fine job with it. And, probably can't play it. Ain't nobody can play a 12-string like Ian. Oh, my goodness me. Okay, so thank you for looking that up, Malia. And in the meantime, don't do anything I wouldn't do. Tell the people that you love them because you do. And they don't necessarily know. And you want to tell them every chance you get. Because you never know when it's your very last chance. So tell them. Make sure you take care of that. And be nice to everybody, including yourself. Okay? There's no future in being mean. So be nice. I will see you on Friday at the wine bar. That's it. I love you. Goodbye. It's supposed to play the song. Wait. Here it goes. Thank you. All you need is love. It's the truth, you know.

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Had a rough day, rough week, month, or maybe you're just looking for a show that has a lot of good music? Whatever your reason, how about joining me every Thursday at 4 p.m. UK time, 11 a.m. Eastern, for your weekly Herbal Remedy. 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In addition, I also have features including Keep or Sweep, where I play either a surprise original or a cover version of a song, and you let me know if you think it should be a keeper or not. I also have Same Title Different Song, where I will play at least 2 songs that share the same title. 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Once again, that's the Weekly Herbal Remedy with me, Herbie Allen, every Thursday at 4 p.m. UK time, 11 a.m. Eastern, right here on the station playing more music, Phoenix Radio.

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Monday to Friday, 7am to 10am in the UK. Very early in the morning if you're on the east coast of America. 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

Hi, I'm Sue Morgan, and I've just called round to talk to you about a show that can be heard on this station 3 mornings a week from 10 a.m. in the UK. That's very early in America for 3 hours. The show is called Sue's Selection, and the music will mostly be centred around this week's Billboard chart from the 70s or 80s. 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So that's Sue's Selection on a Tuesday, Wednesday and Thursday from 10 a.m. in the UK, only here on the Phoenix Radio.

We are gathered here today to get through this thing called life. Electric word, life, it means forever, and that's a mighty long time. But I'm here to tell you, there's something else. The afterworld.